0: Jumanji get ready this Sunday, 11 March 2018. Oasis Dynasty brings you live comedy night from 9 p.m. to 1 a.m. Come meet new comedians, MCs, and DJs in the house. Guys like Great Tanker, Great Santana, Great GS, Great Complicated Sam, and Great Happy Nero. 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

0: radio meno we achil makati ki bot peace bitres kiloni atimoni yesu anukelwati dakika bitch mukarti kom chao pawichel make de komener matin ching barja ne do pierre rio la win radio nia kk kasule yop me get matin ching barja tuju ma berke pasta david mona studio we kwa kupe ken ken ma watimu kere hello
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0: Ah, I'm a foyer by Julie, ba.
1: Amen. I thought I was in the Anjali. 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
0: I know where to go.
1: Kawalego, Bobby Quan Chavai, I chair again, I try a Bible. Straight key, normal about taking Piwa in your matini. Talk on one lego, we met a new.
0: Wow. Wa be doctor and but like what I think ni nen chara romper wak network nyogimo wa doctor and but nen ngoma timen

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1: 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You are the speaker family, the woman, the old community, eternal everyone to. It'll for be family. I take a sponsor into program, man, man, and me, local, or if Papa done a music of the different background. Member of the chat, and the white member for you by Christopher Lugola Meti Medical, Uganda, was locked down there, or if Papa or Tim make a bit of the show. Lego P you play radio program. Maybe Bill can discover what be done in one part, but we work at the dishumatic by what the shumagity carry you deepen, all of Tino Panmajero, schools, part can get a quant, what help of the chin, what you take it, what can it do a little better, what the community money. It will like many eyed one. Me, it's a bit man, the bills to the day cook, but let me bargain on the way it's a bit. Kita nak ada jenis ni, ni. 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I'm a war and I walk again. I will bet you and then in the back. I can't see you get a good equal. But look, you may have deal with me on the team. You better more. I'm all key. We are on current check a thing. See what you do, man. You don't want fully popular team. You can't two keep on the or go and you keep to it. The way up, I get a gun. And then you know, Nick Pongi. But for in English, a crisp ballet.
0: Amen.
1: Amen.
0: Amen.
1: I thought it's more right
0: there. And for you.
1: Amen. I'm going to try that in my Bible. It's a very common scripture. It's a book by Jabu.

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I normally refer ni kaya yi chifan Bible. Pero one. That's why in any car, my child, I have a common scripture. One Bible, my name is Madame Marek. Well, it down away. I'm not what so far on the panel, I go on a channel. Come and come. So, that is where I want to tell something briefly. And we shall pray. Amirni, today we should turn it into a prayer session. So, okay, I pray that

I request you to be ready to pray. Dear me, sometimes you ask questions. Why me? Why this? Or Lord? Ding or and ding or any, or I will kill that. In your Bible too, I tell me, unless the Lord builds a house, the laborer dies but in vain. Unless the Lord watches over his city, the watchman does it but in vain. So I see it is in vain, the folks gone, eh? Kachere teach, duty to do champion, ying bargain, biri, party pitchy. Anyone can drink, anyone can drink. Dear Lord, well, German, Maro, you mean. Now, part more milk on your team, my dear da. And it's here, my wife, me. Cut what? Talk about gun, you see now. Carwat togwa patno. Then a part anyway. Carwat ayema pelko or gang. Like open bed the war. 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

反观 Bible 里面被贴地方，一天了，我被贴地 meanings in your life。天王 Bible 里，咱们不罗拉罗拉，他说不罗拉，把罗拉罗拉罗拉罗拉。But do you really know the meaning? In it, the long one Bible. I can't think of it. But I pray that the Holy Spirit will guide you deeply to know the truth. And the truth shall set you free. When Bible in me, the one Bible not commonly we have a few things here. In that, one former depending so much on God. But then, what was the one Bible? I mean, any one Bible learn so much on dependence on God. Not a life lived

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Much as we do what we do, God should be prioritized. 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And by this, you know, Birki Kero, I'm a lockwere, me penyo en, Melego, Ken Labo N, Pawa Twerong. You see, yes, why you vote for John Twara Parabi, and a lock my dad. Jan Bishu, Papa Yahoni, a bal where all. 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Then a giant Bishu, Manyahoni again. 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You see now? 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You see? What ka ubedi an, lokabe beri won. So penge lo ke kan mo mero see the meaning of man dey explain me thing on what you jammy and go now sometimes the whole thing is between our relationship with him not you jenge what wa kilo ban in any way so ke in lego what the kilo ban will also be coming in no problem what you come up penyo
you look at some more things and meaning. Yet a condition at Yangi, cow berry an, lokai won, eh? Chu pengong. Now, la pen mati any, a ping or cow penu, tipo a no. Ping or cow penu, tipo a no. Air locks our tea, cow berry an, lokabene ben won, to pen genoe canoe. Merelega, she had given people in the pew, giving me you. 17 verse 7. I want to come verse 7 briefly. Can I want to guide you so we can pray together. Now come verse 7. On verse 7 of John 15, what is it? Cow lego, sorry, cow berry and unlock a berry wound. She legged bishop ma wometo, victim of pew. Then anyway. 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I won sido Let you know, you can't be wrong. Now, sing it to Lingo. You tell a bit of the name. Lang a mother tech, madame. You'll come a tea at 10. You'll come a tea at 10. See what I like a mother. Even in the family, not put tea at 10, like a mother segment. Back my patrol. Like an example, if you are married, found your man, and so in that one day, you have divided. A half of the bed make a dago, a half of the bed make a lecture. So, carry government leggy, the bathroom you mom. The bathroom enemy, 40 a day, a chair, then a lock of the door, tight, needy, and what the cow wound. Money, what a lock, Chamatino, it's a quar Mario. No one catch it, you want a knee, catch it, walk a knee, money, walk it in your knee. Good one. Oh, I got down on me. You see, love money, I thought you want to win or do it, win or do it. Hey, take a killer, you know. Well, who be the captain, Tim of Paul? Well, can it be a girl? Well, I'll walk, make come out of me, Uganda. Actually, take it to my tack. Well, the team of Palaban, or Palaban, take it to my tack. Well, I'll love that, but to my tack. By the way, catch it. Little monkey can't then be a grip. Nano. Can you use what you mean? Or more can get divided. No, no, but to our in any way. A house divided can never stand. In any way. So I'm going to take you to me. In this area, kill, not near Canada. You see now. So we normally blame God for protection. Why this, Lord? Why that? Why are you not there, Lord, when this thing happened? Why this? Why that? One boy will tell you, you can't work. Now, does that mean la guac pion bete? No, it's not like that. La guac pion bete. The ba even since then, dana me guac pion bete bete. Uki pion bete bete. La guac pion bete bete. La guac gan bete. That's why kia. Actually, can be what you know. Lemu can me guac pacho. One man lo ke guac
Pokokan. That's why. Why you can more walk it come tell tell tongi panaging agi mo can walk it come. But then no but any kiti what it car water ye po gwa then you did water gone in work a guaho in and walk it in er no kwa to jing pum and in any way. Kwa no jing pum and but you take correct what you be when you should. Karaka wa tiki jemi bishu. Ka pae wa timu wa jemi kwa wa subu watu. One poor twero. One poor twero. Kieni, one poor waka ken kenwa. 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Menyeti miru wa gate mo, wako kila ba. 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O kwa manoti wat kilo ba mean wa proper security. Mean wa guak ma be, mean wa protection. Mean wa refuge. In any way, the Lord is a strong refuge. But yomagene. So, one miro bet mo genu lo ba. One miro bet mo jenye kum lo ba. One little bit more tea in what kiloba, in nothing what, more tea in what kiloba. So, anything in a team of theater, other. So, by this, we should love each other. We will marry when it can one. What will be taken in for a by quawa? Mano, who are taking one at your area, this will be quawa. Come on, Mara Jamon Kenden, or Gero Jamon Kenden, or Lord in a better quawa, or Lego Piggy. One man, one mere memory, humanity. 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So, the enemy is something so so unique. What if you abide in me in any way? The unit and enemy keep both singular and plural. So, it all begins with you. Now, ka initiate what kiloban, what my initiate kiloban connects you to people. She don't want my initiate to make it down on me. Like I said, would anyone to have him carry him back? In here, man, it takes me to triune God. Triune God and the Trinity. God the Trinity. Man, I know it's here, the bar one, would kill a bunch in the lake. Man, no, you cannot say any the bar, no bar, death, my part. And the bar chill, man, it's here, mutate here, death. For no, it's here, mutate chill one, mutate chill word. You have to tell it You to build to what you No bow beru chun. You maware, your ware chun kia da. 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
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In most things that we do. But on the bar, it should involve him in everything we do. Not something, but all. See, Timmy, I just want us to believe in God. 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

0: 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Lego the ticket on it. 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You see now. So, pole wa lego o winyo lo ba. That's why ka wa chere I jino mo ni. We involve ourselves with God. So la penga ti en ni. Who to blame if God is sought and you have never heard him, you never heard any response. And if they involved in yourself into something, he charged on. If it is a repercussion to it, then you need to blame you back. Then they can't have a good one to keep them putting my bear, need to blame you back. All kinds of unity, but I think I'll give it in. The buying unity corner, the buying unity corner, not giving you came in. You see? So I want us to pray, believe, and I want us to depend on God while praying. What are you doing that you do not start with God? You need to start everything with God. And maybe try all the team of Jimmy Kumloba. Then you've been a 12 ball. Then Lego Bore, you score any win you and you know tell an what you need to do. You will keep training make him on the banner. And carry the carry the fire or a penny loba. The word was she, I said, I come enemy, Kede, about white cherry. She thought she had no lot. You don't care what she pay cherry. Very careful about Gamma. So Paul Carr, well, the word was a lot of way. Jenny, you first inquired of God. And go win you the ball of back. And go pay you the word of the back. So go pay you the word of the band of back. Dame, Doctor Yakilok, mom. She called Doctor Kiladam. And Carter got him again about what she did. La pendung chicken ni, it give me near to many. Have you ever involved God? Have you ever thought of Him? You should really bring it before the Lord and bring Him into it. In your elementary charity, you pen the book word ba. Chafai the metric charity, you pen the word ba. Give me near to many, you pen the word ba. Be pen the ba, you like the ba, you mock a care of the table. before you blame God, you first said to a German master, ni an enima achet bine na cher para tien yesu wala kani labo an won poti mo potri 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you involve in loba and you keep praying ba kore lega money Tima dano niyo, in lego chal nga tong dito ba, naman mere just pray, just one or two words listen. 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In any way. So, we need to get back to our knees and begin to pray. We have never involved God in so many things, but we have always blamed God for our responsibility, yet we have not inquired of God. We have not involved God. We have not prayed. We have not sought God, but we have ever blamed God in everything. Even our fault, we blame God. You blame God. The team in the ceremony, you blame God. You are not blaming Lubai, never did you. But the pain that you ever involve him. Tieni ba wachi, ka ena ye, po gwa oga. Ka ena ye, po kwa pachu, like keeping the whole pink corner. So, ka you be involving him, then, do not think he's there. Yani, most people have so many things they depend on. Idolatry is give what? Idolatry is give what? Water jock is give what? Jomo kene, chente, ayengo, lo bagi. 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Jomo kene, tige luye, Oh, but you can fire it, no question. Yeah. Let's turn in what you can't take it as you like. You see now? So, in Boni, those things are not good. The only problem about you should depend on God, not on loot, not on money, not on human beings, not on your weapon. Depend on God. Life is meant to depend on God. But then, this God gives what we call wisdom. The man in the new hope. They all can provide you so many things. They all can bring provision to me. There are people who are praying. They have no wisdom. And they don't see the provision. You see, lega. And the pekiria ho. Where am I now, lagam? Keki lega. The pekiria ho. Lagam mokoti reho. Keki lega. 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Keki lega. And the pekiria. Lagam mokoti nye. So, you know, you might just be involved God in something. We need wisdom. We need knowledge. We need understanding. So depending on God, need the three things. What is the character? Nero, Reho, Nech, Nyang. So given the only way, we'll take it in the middle of the world. We'll get what we'll do. Hallelujah. So, I want us to pray something. And I will be guiding you how to pray. I need to let you down. I need to let you down. Malu pergi lock ni. Kau malah lagi. Amit si, wherever you are, let's do it in one business. I don't know if your life has ever depended on God, but I just want to say, your life has to come back. What are you doing that God is not involved? And why is it that you ever blame God? Kalobati involved, see, there is nowhere that in. Yubu, what they can follow back in whatever he went through, any he has ever been with God. That's not blame God so much, but worship him. We pull it down and worship him out of free war and the man. And what was he well? I mean, it looked like my eyes were the man. Peter Marie Coman. Begin this matin. 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
0: Amen. 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
1: Wakanon chim, wakagam chimpa megoroski, keo, kadam what do what doll, but Julie, mommy. 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
0: Okay. 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And then inyewo, at times makaraba mero gobi kumi. Nerone Kitane coming, walking coming, and Charlie Dapo, Charlie Alma Betty Point. Leon, if you like him, Matia, Pietareda. Macan and Quantity in Kumba, GTM money, Matio Idano, a quarter yen. So, much as one of Jimmy Kumba, Loba, take you on air, maybe Quani. A meal Idano, but Jomo Cannibal, Magitu McCoy. Well, good to honor them. I live on the about child in Danmati, Ma Gerotsuquen, Ma Giramo, Indian, Ma Giramo, Tama Betty, Ma Giramo, Legatiri, Giramo Chocotini, Giramo Bergimon, Ken, don't take an action, Bill. Carmel Banner Blessing, Missari Carta S. About trying to eat the right people from Chukay. Or in the meantime, Doc Makitimu gave him a bad point. So be like a Chani. I young, I tell John, give me a Benilla. But like, think I'd mock a camp park and see them. A while ago, in your matrimony. Pity, cattail, get the ship. Oh, wait. What color were you banded to me? She and Carwood Penny. Bomb and wall, logo, wall patio, pink channel on. A legacy call be from in, a watki in, petty choir, nippity gum rock, your logo, man of an air walks. A legacy introduced to bed what love Uganda, the patio one, the bombawa, Chamburu City, Kerikilo one, actually, my Uganda. A legacy pecking. Tinoni, Mare, and she could know a damn problem. Then while I go, he carried me. It soon quite a good part. Meanwhile, your matini, soon quite one. You dish my part. Well, not much walk on a bear thing. The walk key down. My bedroom, let me tam, my chum quare, it will go my part. Rebadish it too. But Lego Bennett, mini walk here, walk me. What my name kissing him? It's a many child. Three cheek on my good road. I tell your family. In this room, a tea, and when they come, I'm a killer by which. Say how much I think in a long term. Tiet, great track on Latin Paloma. A question of moons, you give up by which, and open your eye, Jack Aki called Latin Paloma. But certainly, corner bed, corner channel, he could talk about which it will disassociate my empty acne. Tibu Pajomoto, Maradano, Piru, Apitibu, Piru Piremo, the Piru Pigame, Boka, Opa, and all of Kenapo Listen. Tin Benewa Lego, Okero Budu, Okero Uganda, Karamatma, accidents, when you are one of the good to attack. The Bawa Lego walk married a Karagiki do art, or Bawa de Quanin, made of Pitan. Then Lego Kawakaro, you were kissed at Lego Power to the. Papa Lagoni, kill a bit great where you want. You soon know what a ye good. A one of my good in my teen, but you tell a case for killing me. My child, a quite like I can, you know, can quite like a machine is a bit more. But Lagoni mobilizing down, chin to bear a chair leg. Papa Ning, no, make a doctor. Then Jimmy Petine, about in law. Papa would do copy remove on. Mawano on your little gun. I want to give Piru Piremu, Doc Malberu, Rimuma, Piru, and Yogi, nor me on board king. But quite kiss any coin, you must be the high one. She took away teasing, but for me, get to my bottle back. My child, Chinua, you took my babe and went to cool, the Lagawa. They were me, Remu, I bought two books who came in the government. But what team did mom? manga ko dano ay Kristo. 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
0: 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A former writer. Now, I'm going to Abir Abor
1: 0-7-7-8
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1: 1-8
0: David Omana, Life Resurrection Ministries, con a program man and a company that comes to tell us until the family of Miro Childbot, Mort Body, or Malago Benin, Adam, and PD. He been a, I know, between the American Gerwa. In a DJ Manson, you know, if you don't put Moretta, you can also pay for it, but you DJ Manson, better Pierre Benin.
1: Yeah.
0: Thank you so much. One of the things that is appearing in
1: Okay. Akare. For the 12 Lowing Radio, meno Pastor David Omona, ken me winye kere, wa dwako bene foj meno bot Stella Constellate, me chungu matep mene ane meno yub machal ket mano kar bori cheng baraja duji chapa pawe chen miwa pawe ario. 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
2: Tournaments. The record tick.
3: Wajuli chawa mukene dake.
2: Athens will have a report on the one that's just been held at the North Pole. Plus, we hear from West Africa on the terrible health hazards faced by miners digging for gold.
4: I'm afraid, but what can I do? I can't do anything. God protect us.
2: And also in this program, why the latest trend in fingernail fashion has raised questions about money, class, and the politics of race.
5: This is not a fad. This is adding a new definition to a beautifully done nail.
2: All of this will be explained after this bulletin of international news.
6: BBC News with Roisin Hasty. Spain have beaten Argentina 1-0 after extra time at the World Cup final to become champions for the second time. Ferran Torres scored the winner at the start of the second half of extra time. Argentina were down to 10 men after Enzo Fernandez was sent off during stoppage time in the second half. From outside the stadium in New Jersey, here's Nada Torfik.
3: It took until the 106th minute for the deadlock to be broken when Ferran Torres finally scored that winning goal for Spain. But no doubt that Spain worked extremely hard, maintaining possession of the ball for the majority of the match. And even Argentina fans that I've spoken to have applauded Spain's performance. Some even suggesting that now is the time for Lionel Messi to pass the torch on to 19-year-old Lamine Yamal. And you could see how happy Lamine Yamal was after that win.
6: There have been jubilant scenes on the streets of Madrid and other cities across Spain as fans celebrated their country's second ever World Cup victory. Thousands of people are partying into the night, draped in the red and gold of the Spanish flag, dancing and chanting Viva España. These Spain supporters are celebrating in the capital, Madrid.
7: It feels so nice. I'm so happy. I'm so glad that Spain finally won the World Cup for the second time. I'm so, so glad. So it feels so nice to be around here and to be around all these amazing people.
8: I'm very happy because we just showed what we are, the best in the world. I traveled to see the match here in the streets in Madrid.
6: In other news, the US military in the Middle East has said it's targeted Iranian military command centers, missile and drone launch sites, and maritime capabilities on a ninth consecutive night of strikes. Iran, meanwhile, has said it targeted US aircraft at Jordan's Aqaba Airport and that two oil tankers had exploded after attempting to transit the Strait of Hormuz. Speaking to reporters, the U.S. Secretary of State, Marco Rubio, talked about Washington's objectives.
9: The only reason why the U.S. are conducting strikes is against assets of Iran that are being used to attack global commercial shipping. There are Straits of Hormuz, our international waterway, and they continue to launch against ships in that international waterway. So that's what you're seeing. That's what the objective of this mission, and that's what it continues to be. And we continue on a daily basis, very successfully, to degrade Iran's ability to target and ships.
6: Thousands of people have gathered in Delhi ahead of a planned march on Parliament to demand accountability in India's education system. The police have warned of action if protesters try to go ahead. Supporters of the youth-led cockroach movement are demanding the resignation of the education minister over exam paper leaks. World News from the BBC. Hungary's Prime Minister Peter Modrow has said he'll ask the famous chess player Judit Polgár to be Hungary's next president. It comes after his government ousted the former incumbent Tomás Súlyog. Danny Eberhard has more details.
10: Peter Modrow continues to reverse the legacy of his predecessor, Viktor Orbán, who dominated Hungarian politics for much of this century. A landslide election victory in April gave Mr. Modrow the chance to change a constitution Mr. Orbán had designed to cement his party's control of institutions. Hungary's new prime minister viewed the man Mr. Orbán had placed in the presidency as a puppet, so used his supermajority to oust him. Mr. Modrow will meet Judit Polgár to offer her the role. The 49-year-old is widely seen as the greatest woman chess player of all time.
6: Nigeria's military has said it's prevented a mass abduction at a school in the northeastern state of Borno. It said fighters from two Islamist groups attacked the girls' school early in the morning. Police officers guarding the school in Monguno are said to have repelled the initial attack. The army says some students were killed after being shot by the attackers. Campaign groups are warning that illegal gold mining is causing a potential environmental catastrophe in several gold-rich countries. The rising price of gold in recent years has caused a surge in non-industrial mining. The campaign group Greenpeace estimates that 100,000 hectares of rainforest has been lost to illegal diggers in the Amazon. And in golf, Ryan Fox has won the Open Championship at Royal Birkdale in England. The New Zealander shot a 2-under-68 to finish one ahead of the American Cameron Young. After a final round full of spills and thrills, Fox knew a birdie on the 18th would be enough to secure his first major title. That's the latest BBC News.
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3: Else is still from the share for a loan, but they didn't go out and get a great one now. 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It did get him a bed. Wow, this one is a damn. Now, that is the only share loan, but then now we try to use a share loan, but then.
0: What, Julie, you may have won. You did go to you, Ching Barajani, you quit your bitch. 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
3: Lalipa Ewa.
0: Avocho. Yes.
3: Atokona
0: pa build on.
3: Yeah.
0: Okay.
3: Okay, we have about this river, you know.
0: Mm-hmm.
3: I didn't do now. Maybe you want okay, you don't know that I want to make it up when you speak, you know. Yeah, music in the area.
0: Avoid it, man. 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
4: Hello.
0: Avoid you.
4: Avoid you.
0: Hey, yo.
4: What's your name?
0: What's your name?
4: I'm going to put that look away from my boss, nigga. I'm going to put it
0: away. Makil, what's your name?
4: Bandera Pakara.
0: Oh, Bandera Pakara. Bandera Pakara for boss me go team.
4: Bandera Pakara for boss me go team.
0: Yes.
5: Zoom Alfred, you better be.
0: Oh, you better be, Shirin.
5: Better be, Joe, my man.
0: Hey, yo.

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0: Hmm. Balipe. Ofoyo. 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
2: Bolo.
0: You did it.
2: Merti bekodum, where a begadum.
0: Every shady one pen, when ye do more loyal on your Android to get a quare on Peter Biru.
2: I take it too, you know, below a gentleman.
0: Don't you know, Beto?
2: Yeah, don't you Beto?
0: And in your tin what did Jackpot?
2: Yes, Monday,
0: of course, tin will merely limb a dit. Dana pa kuli peramu ngucheni ni kila dana pa uluri.
2: Meno limo duke no.
0: So tina dipinda kati donya kati yibu duke matien. 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
2: Yes.
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0: 1 million every Monday.
2: Yes.
0: And by the way, tiki mwenye mando pagara bere nenu gina kanyi.
2: Yes.
0: He does put bora kanyi. 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
2: Ya la wu po utu. And we will watch ya ye. 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
0: And then man. Yeah. 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We come here, but in the miary of Kuri, you may have won you. Deco, matching a baraja matin. What's the making penen? What you're on music, make a penicabo to Chen, or me, but in we may take out of the Quaramatin, which I could build on. We're on a Torona, the wind radio.

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1: Mancha wame press review. 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Speak FM.
0: Well, a very good morning. Let's look at what is coming through from our paper review this morning. Let's start with the daily, with the new vision this morning. General Moses Ali remembered as a statement who breached David's Nakadama, the second deputy prime minister, described General Ali as a unifier whose influence transcended his religion, politics, and ethnicity, saying he worked tirelessly to promote harmony among Ugandans. And General Moses Ali as well is remembered as a statement, according to the report coming through as well, during the funeral prayer held yesterday in Kampala. And UNEPA mourns the victims of Kafchora school bus crash, and West Nile leaders seek a lasting legacy for the later General Moses Ali. And specialized Makere Research Lapa to push for HIV cure, according to report coming through as well. And President Museveni has instructed and directed that the UPDF and prison service to lead Karamoja relief for food distribution, according to report coming through from the office of the Minister for Northern Uganda, Honorable Beatrice Akelo Akori. Okay? And Monsignor Kasibante cautioned Christians on religious extremism. Monsignor Kasibante later asked the devotees of St. Jude to avoid religious extremism, adding that anybody who does that can never actually fit in such kind of society. Okay? And Buseka Catholic Parish makes 50 years, launches commercial housing project, and according to reporters already coming through. And of course, President Yoweri Museveni addresses returnees from South Africa on wealth creation. He said that we have four sectors in Uganda. We have agriculture, we have industrialization, we have ICT, so you can fit somewhere there. Besides that, we also have the 4-acre models here, where if you practice well, you can gain back the lost wealth you lost in South Africa, according to President Museveni. And as well, in other parts of the country, the late General Moses Ali was on Sunday remembered as a patriotic leader, devoted Muslim, loving father, and steadfast public servant, whose legacy will continue to inspire generations. Speaking at the funeral prayers held at the Uganda National Mosque in Kampala, speakers described the former first deputy prime minister as a courageous statesman and a defender of interests of the Muslim community, champion education, and remained committed to serving Uganda despite a declining health. Okay? And as well, three bodies have been recovered from an abandoned gold mine that collapsed in Namayingo district, trapping a group of artisanal miners who had reportedly entered the site in search of gold. Okay? As well, the Rose Namayans, the Deputy Secretary General of the NRM Party, has ordered that the reinstation of party flag bearers who were controversially replaced ahead of the upcoming village LC1 and women council elections. Okay? And Uganda Law Society has joined the nation in mourning the veteran statesman, lawyer, and former first deputy prime minister, Moses Ali, who died on Saturday at the age of 87. Remember that Moses Ali joined Uganda Law Society as a lawyer at the age of 73. That's when he became a lawyer. So the Uganda Law Society themselves and the leadership of Isaac Semakade had to also console and mourn with the family of the former first deputy prime minister. Hundreds of mourners gathered at Naguru Mosque on Sunday to pay their last respect to veteran statesman and former first deputy prime minister General Moses Ali, whose body was brought to the mosque for special funeral prayer ahead of his burial. Religious leaders and government officials, family members, friends, and members of the Nubian community and Muslim faithful described the late General Moses Ali as a devout Muslim, patriot, peacemaker, and one of the pillars of Islam among Uganda's Nubian community. And at rising cases of premature births and newborn complications are overwhelming health facilities across the Nansub region, with health workers warning that inadequate neonatal equipment is limiting their ability to save vulnerable infants. And business communities and business owners and residents in the Bunyoro sub-region are calling on the government to reopen weekly markets and border crossing points with the Democratic Republic of Congo, saying restrictions imposed to contain the Ebola outbreak have severely affected their livelihoods. And finally, Nebi Municipal has resolved to contract licensed private service provider to collect garbage as part of the effort to address persistent waste management challenges that have plagued the town for years. The move is intended to improve efficiency, accountability, and sanitation as the municipality struggles to cope with the increasing waste volume driven by rapid urban growth and new infrastructure development. And maybe briefly, Parliament has rescheduled their special sitting to honor Moses Ali for Tuesday tomorrow. But they first announced that it was supposed to take place today, Monday. But again, according to the report coming through, they have rescheduled the special sitting to honor General Moses Ali for Tuesday, beginning at exactly 10 a.m. on Tuesday morning. That's what I can give you from the English version. Absent is coming back with the Luo version.
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0: 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You don't want to go.
3: Uganda don't want to go. 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
3: Pian, it's a one little there, jump can away in it, in which you can call a laptop.
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3: Cut it to my eye.
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3: tell real.
0: 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Long you style, you know, you team. 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
0: 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Mono mono beri kiberi Eastern
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3: 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Million Pierre Rio.
0: 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So bala mo utimo eka ono kachela chel. One, two, up to the last child. Uno in that class wadi tingu tingu miya chel kia bi. Why don't worry? You will account for the remaining balance later. Let's go to the next class. No, the Pierre, I'm going to give you a minute. You are accounted for the remaining balance. Don't worry. So, in only those irregularities, in any kitchen exaggerating will return. Pin absent card on in Ingba. You are quite more attentive to me a chill, Pierre Biero, Pierre Borgia Biero. Can no demi a chill capigeti class, Camino. Lutin almost, you know, Pierre until Pierre Borgia, you get it.
3: Because
0: you can't watch it.
3: Lieutenant Juan Pierre Bor, picking on a watch.
0: Hello,
3: can you do me? Carine,
0: give me a bad habit.
3: I'm not tracking. You know, between your mama Ulutu will darn your bed. Chalk it there, exactly.
0: That is it.
3: Pidon me, I'll be routine. Lieutenant Juan Mirbet, Pierre Bor. No, Pierre Dekken.
0: I did Pierre Dekken.
3: Pierre Nguyen, no, La Wachel, King Kwan, King La Wachel.
0: So, there's no problem, Iri. You need to be watching Lorry Gamble. Lorry
3: Gamble.
0: So, they had to remove again, my chat, but my room and my tea call out to make you off the teacher. Coach, at least you get quarters. Well, you see what takes place here. And of course, Guinea, you try to put Gamene, you try to get in.
3: Yeah.
0: And they send money for it. Where is the money?
3: No, we look at you.
0: Ichoka, do tu mu dogoro gbe kenyo.
3: Ichoka million piari wabor.
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3: You man, I'm here to press conference. 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So we had to ask her, what penny a bit do go where? Why poor bed killer do go where? Tear a plan.
0: Anyway, don't get a power between me, Limotin, you do come at in. Star your decaboro, star a chill, star your jero ash, with me, it limb, and it me a chill. You do come at in. Macomb cash money.
3: Yeah,
0: Jack Barge, my bed, while I be to keep else once jacket in. In the Pierrario, Rion for 7 good days, around 6 to 7 good days. 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So, we come a chill, then the yamma game will come.
3: Wow.
0: When I teach me about where you do come a tin man, Speak FM.
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0: Dulman me give directly. 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

0: pimples, acne, skin rash in both infants and adults. 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
3: 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In a way, that will be real wealthy, Joe. 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
1: Yeah.
0: On the connected taps get but one more pit on a pere. So, Loki, in a little pooper tech, Pemadopolar,
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1: because you cost financial loss
0: yes to the government
1: yes
0: being a recom what engineer what I'm looking for reading
1: show the work negligence
0: did you put unifying in a little way game on premium can chani police go check a can you and I'm not a child quit America one name money can mate chico why you made any what part of the rainy be con you I joke in a better way up a con you but we can mobile you ying can joke it happy mother you happy lad you know go yun bolo
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0: of
1: district service commission
0: I think we need to tell them about
1: cumulation
0: yeah maybe team by August
1: yes manuti de me abor pomier ngi no itiego processes me yapo district service commission chimolo memane logmane acting we don't you lutiju mero kichoge
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0: 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Iga ki local kany. 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Kawa ponyo members of Parliament, men Parliament ma pavye chel. Gena di ki teong pien ki di. 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Kamagen kitero.
1: Yes.
0: Because gente ex officio ba.
1: Yeah. In the council.
0: Council. Gita ex officio. Member of parliament ti won kom merod committee me district.
1: Yeah.
0: Gen wengilo member ne. 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And members of parliament ki jomu kere me beru. 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One comrade committee or different common ball is a chairperson,
1: yeah,
0: petty MP. But in the past, you know, bring on member of parliament. So you it is ex officio council. It do what it did. It can't say maybe you don't make it because we the government ping, can docker the
1: Malo.
0: Docker the Malo. My very kind full council meeting, Tia. Kissavi, you are gamble, you want me, Berque, Kachoke. 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But local Quija, you mean Gammy can't get docker the
1: Malo Quija.
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0: Hello.
3: Hello.
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0: maria. Yes.
1: Ichoni ning.
0: Hello.
1: Yeah. Sorry. Hello, Speaker FM.
3: Hello.
1: Hey, yo.
3: I'm for you, too.
1: For you, Ben, too, my Miggy.
3: For you, Ben, no, my bed, you're my work in the channel. You're my guru, come on. My tail. I'm here for the good balam. Ilo, Jim Mukan, it don't matter. Well, the Jim Mukan, it don't matter. Leone Tim Itawa Death, Kauno Quare, it had been sick of being the radio canoe. From your opinion, you can come and look for what Kungia meant, no while Kiki Pationi, oh yeah. K. American Awani, and look, the only Owalo, the Rubidum, Money Money, if you damn the eyes, you need to get daughter. I don't know what I'm doing. On your mara monica mental and look at me, tell it on your telewoman and read my kid. You wait at that more than I want to know what you need to get for it all, don't pay more over. We can go on it, we are good to get him a pair, mother. A letter look out in my pair for it.
0: For it, well, Mero Tetelpo will come just in simple man.
1: Hello, Speaker FM.
0: Yes, hello.
1: Yes,
0: hello.
3: Imagine
0: how you
1: are
3: in
0: it. One of you, my bear.
3: Oh, I'm there. Man, Stephen Ajulu.
0: Yes, Stephen Ajulu.
3: Me, you know, I want to take a call on money to go to a gang. All male sub-county, county, got Tamong, I come to Mati Borua, change a bit, change a bit. You think I'm a dog law, you're a chok, and you bet, yeah, there, I don't know, yeah, there's Tamu can't chat the word, change the word on my bed.
1: No, I'm going to chat what my bitch here there.
3: Yeah, there will make you know, Dano TV, the email. Then I change a bit, the weekend. What I'm going to be a chat, a warm a bear. And I'm going to log in a new bit, yeah, there, one chat, 40 a year, and a subcounty ticket, a deal, what they are being on. Kongkan ular kong tempe nyo juni kong go di chimping ngopi na yung itika meron tiyan mo na.
0: Loke?
3: Yeah.
0: So loko kata wene dong may loka loko nina choke? Okay. Go for you. Hello?
3: Hello? No, wala afton. Wala chyo?
0: Wacho?
3: Wala na kong tiyan yung utuan.
1: Yes, la kong.
3: Wala nyo rung bara dong niya chaja piyaro ka. I'm going to get a little bit of a
4: Hello, speaker for you.
0: What for you, Nibene?
4: Better. Adam, you're my boy, we are here.
0: Yes, man.
4: Man, Charles, what's your name?
1: Yes, no, yes, Charles.
4: Yes. You know, you're my name, Kim, Yama Trading Center. Yama Trading Center. You're my child, I watch it. You're a little grading my bag, Kim, brother. For better, on the memory of Matara, yes, at
0: one.
4: And to a dear Peggy Gurgimakolo, Maram, for your honor, then tell you to are there, yeah. See where don't you have a chairman to talk to a bear acquitted? We could have bear child, Malika, you chop a busy enemy. Dear anyway, Peggy Tim Gamoko on the Maram, yes. Mother, I came at your door, yeah, why? I don't get your order. Then the Honecapia, okay, watch. Dogger Mom and Nari, on your gikobone chalo ba pia o be wi kula ba wi de bayara a ri kenyo don chu chaka chaka wa gere wa chu bu chu wa gere wa dan kwai wa bu chu ara kenyo kuro nga to ole pete de iwo ra wona eni fu yo kidyo nga ma fu mi eni
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0: Hello.
4: Before
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4: Before
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4: come on, kid, keep it. 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I'm not even a number. Yo, man, my aki ready. You ever been on my hotel? You can't. You can't. You can't. 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
1: Right.
0: We are pulling a yoni ike council me a power chill. Ma walo ke honorable Utema Wilson again when fit karan. Ano kum teach. Wadini yoni any do you to plan many getting on.
1: It teach.
0: Actually we contract nene mtie. 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I think gang permit is taking money kinchalo. Gang permit is taking them.
1: Yeah.
0: Kino mbere jogging about no way check fukuti ukwe. But the process was on.
1: Negotiations.
0: Yes. And the process was on. You were not making your marking, oh? And then you were sorry, you were not no. We are not doing the betie, we are getting here. Man, kid, man, we are poor, we are not going to get here. He can't sit more carne.
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7: Yeah, boy, Speak FM.
0: Yo.
7: You know, okay. I will not complain in Chiric Papa, but I am but a name to her.
0: Yes.
7: Tell him about the IPNB now, but our two uniform t shirt gray, notice your new stage at Wayne Catcher.
0: Okay.
7: Jabber, I've been noticed really a stage, Gulman, my t shirt, but gray more black.
1: Wow.
7: Get a mad dog, I do a white paper, but the bottom can any. Can't make me very chilly, but no chum. In a day, you know, Alipia, there, finally, my party will long. 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
7: na tell Boroga, Boroga, Katie, and we are bad. There ain't any per customer. Cream gang to a bar. Do you find a mere chain? Now, Kay, do you get a little borrow vest, pay rubber? Start picking mirror long and dumb it to pick a mirror borrower. Open a rubber chain. Look at your machine in a bear chain bar that you have beat. Close to the tier. I got at least the ticket would have my tier. She rolled up and gained a little water. Could have a so get a muggy work at this. Oh, Kenya, in a good work, it is rotated. Poor picking me are continuing on, will quit by any. But what's your pet? Tell me, find Connor, been till young, but I hate your teeth, been down into your t shirt. McGray.
0: Doctor Wab, very close.
7: The Wab, I'm not too close to the tree. Get picking, building up, tapping on a ticky wire, open to the tree, tapping on it.
0: So long, very gentle, guinea, jeans, guinea, number of banana, very gentle.
7: No, ticket don't very wild. Kid don't bomb and then my bay, intimate link.
0: Okay.
7: Yes.
0: So damage permit the money to Friday. Short permit the money to Friday.
7: Permit the money to Friday. Pay open. At least get ticket money. You need to be in case you're going to open. And nobody gets here, but it's going to be a little bit. Poor phone got in any.
1: Wow.
7: If you're going to be a little bit, you're going to be a
0: okay.
7: Now, I get being better, Marta, and we tell the quick the Kogan, Pente, the Lukoduchi, Penwa, Dek Chiru. I perfume Mukarla in any. Then you take it out as the picking mayor of perfume Mukarla, the maker, Kumi, Pente, and the Bija and the Honor money.
0: All right.
7: Mobber and a
0: four. Chukutima Pepe, Mirno, Darwa Tiker.
1: Yes. Darwa, you have Nano, give but me.
0: Yes, hello.
4: You're
0: four,
4: man. Alfred.
0: Yes, Alfred.
4: I'm a man. Now, I'm going to go to the Peter and Peter and Yang, the Polish, as you look at Michelle. So I'm here looking at one of your Mago Jim. So as you look at school, school as you look at you. The Pier Quan and I were in the Pier Cat School, and Jerry Shook. Come again, no way, you know, and it's your teaching the Pier, the Pier Mukan is up county Mukan. We are too young, Mr. Ming, our John. Cadro, good known, it's up county, you know, here, or directly I bet my young John. And I'm in the ballet parade. Can you look for the Tian Quan? Anywhere else you have to be the end there? Any government did? Malusha, the Tia Lovone. So, any man administration, good night. Hago Moro Bene, and now ballet parade, look at any on my John.
0: Okay.
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9: Boy, what do you want to
0: do? What do you want to do? What do you want
9: to do? Picard Malaj,
0: what do you want to do? What do you want
9: to do? I'm here, I'm here, I'm here, I'm here, I'm here.
0: Okay.
9: Lo la la la ja ke yel pe wor o be pe na ran be ka pa o ka be ti pe na
0: en lok ti ke yo
9: otherwise am ka ka kar man ne wa je pe lok kum a churu me gem a leda road ma ku bulu ak me bo bayo ki health center fo me wa ki ki ma te 9.6 kilometer is a community access road under by Bonner sub 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under WhatsApp county ma dong pai bon report do you any ki mate ki me ye kente ki me ki jwer under road gangs but ka ti chon ku i wa ni ki be poor ki be poor ki be poor but kumbere ne lwak dong pa ta 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
0: Don't pay don't go out and lie and make
9: you're a sub county.
0: Yes, Jimmy, Pagao Churning.
10: Pagao Churning, I'm a people, but I don't know. Now, my brother, Jim, a good Kuma, and a pretty dear. Emma, I don't want to paint one, pay no pay, why, and one for that. If you met a woman and a woman, they are big. The added to run away, you got a war, Macassi, and pay Donna. Manana right. Manyanka school to get out of the enemy.
0: Monitor on the beginning of Churon Timenicuno.
10: The wrong time is Panyan, Coron Yerba, I will wing all war, not the pretty friend of a land, you should have.
0: Okay, no, I don't think I can give any very well.
10: Eh, got a war. Mario, you are the most accounted for the airport on airport land, coming here. So, the way I got that, you can look at the food with Mahalvari or got the Medicaid. Yes, I was in the city, who being Makay now, and Armouthy said, you get in now. Maracom, subcontinent, where you are. Then why you end up being known as a pretty tired? Then what is the end of your peer peer in a call?
0: Okay.
10: A point.
0: For it, well, Abson, locked him up on a mirror.
5: Well, look,
0: Corgi.
5: Then locked him up, pull,
0: locked him a dwong, a permit
5: to take a cartake about Luak Matua, but Wabin and Waluko. You work a locum chop patero?
0: Yeah, locum chop patero.
5: Locum goody, my pat pat.
0: Locum mucum, me wallo, kidong, me patero,
5: locum mucum, me wallo, Piantin RDC will be beano.
0: We'll be ticket restricted.
5: So RDC will be beano gamo, come lock me a mark though over here.
0: Logar is talking.
5: There is talking. Chabiet Mokaro, Mayor Megulu City, His Worship, Lebeja Julius. Why your name? And your money, Mati, when your channel, Mary is talking, PDM get him at a time, or at game. Poor yellow tail, Manuarla.
0: We come a real.
5: We come a real.
0: Achele bugoktikine. 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Anyway, campaign tinto yape officially.
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1: It's a big day for the people of Uganda, but I'm taking the lead in making that statement.
2: Government is sending money, and this program is demand-driven, and people are now fearing to get this money.
3: We don't have any clear data on disability. This makes planning very, very difficult. And normally we have been working on guesswork.
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5: Hundreds in Padefes losing their voters, 12 villages left off LC1 election register. General Moses Ali remembered as a patriot and defender of Muslims and devoted father. And Tunisia reels in extreme heat as temperatures near 15 degrees Celsius. I am Agueng Liz with the latest news. Hundreds of residents in 12 villages in Acholibu sub-county Pade district first being denied the opportunity to elect their local council one leaders after discovering their villages were opted from the Electoral Commission's register despite operating as recognized government administrative units for years. Unless the omission is resolved, the residents will be represented by leaders they did not elect, even though they have long participated in government programs and their villages have officially recognized local leaders. The affected villages are Opawau in Wigweng Parish, Omeda, Ado Central, and Tuanokun in Omeda Parish, Monotam in Ogago Parish, Terutek, Dioriang, Wangwinyo, Wiogang and Orit East in Gem Unyot Parish, and Lubie South and Napawacha Goltal in Gorokong Parish. Acholibu Sub-County Chairperson James Obalim says the villages were created in 2021 after communities approved the move, and the sub-county submitted all the required documentation, including council resolutions to Pade District. Obalim says the omission is difficult to understand because the affected villages have been treated as legitimate government administrative units for years. Residents have benefited from government programs, village chairpersons have been officially recognized, and the villages have been using government-issued stamps. Nebi Municipality has resolved to contract Lancet private service providers to collect garbage as part of efforts to address persistent waste management challenges that have plagued the town for years. The move is intended to improve efficiency, accountability, sanitation as the municipality struggles to cope with increasing waste volumes driven by rapid urban growth and new infrastructure developments. Navy Municipal Town Clerk Samson Nasambwa said the decision follows repeated complaints from residents about delayed garbage collection, particularly during the rainy season. We have received persistent complaints from residents about uncollected garbage, especially during the rainy season. By prioritizing Lancet service providers, we expect a faster response times, timely collection, and better coverage, Namasambwa said. Under the new arrangement, contracted firms will be required to submit weekly performance reports, while the municipality will conduct regular spot checks to ensure compliance with the collection schedules and proper disposal at designated dumping sites. Namasambwa said outsourcing the service is necessary because the municipality lacks adequate personnel to manage waste collection on its own. In the national bulletin, the late General Moses Ali was on Sunday remembered as a patriotic leader, devoted Muslim, loving father, and steadfast public servant whose legacy will continue to inspire generations. Speakers at funeral prayers held at the Uganda National Mosque in Kampala described the former first deputy prime minister as a courageous statesman who defended the interest of the Muslim community, championed education, and remained committed to serving Uganda despite declining health. Third Deputy Prime Minister Rukia Esanga Nakadama praised General Moses Ali's honesty and unwavering commitment to the country, saying he commanded respect before President Yoweri Museveni and within cabinet. She said the veteran politician used his influence to build friendships for Uganda wherever he traveled and was a highly trained and respected military officer who received military training in countries including Israel, the United Kingdom, and others. Nakadama thanked President Museveni for granting the late general a state funeral, describing it as a fitting recognition of his decades of dedicated service to Uganda. The Mufti of Uganda, Dr. Sheikh Shaban Ramadan Mubaje, described General Moses Ali as one of Uganda's most distinguished Muslim leaders, whose faith shaped both his public service and personal character. General Moses Ali died on Saturday at Nakasero Hospital after a period of illness. He will be accorded a state funeral in recognition of his decades of distinguished service to Uganda. You're still listening to the latest news from 89.5 Speak FM, Voices Unlimited. Coming in from elsewhere in Africa, an exceptionally intense heat wave swept across Tunisia, pushing temperatures to nearly 50 degrees Celsius and breaking historical records in multiple regions, local media reported on Saturday. For blacksmith and traditional bread bakers, it was a double whammy as the scorching temperatures were made worse by their ovens and tools. People rushed to cool themselves by hydrating and venturing outside. Citing the meteorological department, local media reported that the heat wave peaked on Friday after bringing unusually high temperatures. The central governorate of Kairouan recorded 49.7 degrees Celsius, surpassing its previous record of 49.2 degrees. In the northeastern governorate of Zaghona, the temperature hit 48.6 degrees, topping its prior high of 48 degrees. Some people went swimming, while others rushed to green areas to cool off. In the international bulletin, Norway has opened a new memorial for the 77 victims of the country's deadliest terror attack in peacetime, days before its 15th anniversary. On 22nd July 2011, neo-Nazi Anders Breivik killed 8 people with a car bomb in Oslo and shot dead another 69, mostly teenagers, at a youth camp on Toer, Iceland. Hundreds more were injured in Norway's worst atrocity in recent history. On Sunday, survivors and relatives of the victims gathered in Oslo for the unveiling of a large artwork showing a bird native to Otea, Iceland. The artist said that the work was twofold, to remember the victims and to engage the public in an act of democratic resilience against far-right ideologies that inspired the attack.
4: Business news on

business owners and residents in the Bunyoro sub-region are calling on the government to reopen weekly markets and border crossing points with Democratic Republic of Congo, saying restrictions imposed to contain the Ebola outbreak have severely affected their livelihoods. The traders say the closure of markets and suspension of cross-border trade has disrupted business activities, leaving many families without a reliable source of income. The restrictions were introduced in May after Uganda confirmed an outbreak of the Bundibugyo strain of Ebola virus disease. As part of the containment measures, the government temporarily suspended cross-border movement with the Democratic Republic of Congo and closed the weekly markets and livestock trading centers in parts of the Bunyoro sub-region. The affected markets include Buseruka, Anga, and Kerosheshe, Biso, Bulisa, in Oyima, Chikube, and Kagadi and Bulisa districts.

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0: 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Now, report Mukena Combatica Catalan Radio, any day, no ni, Log Mukena Pon, my part, my challenge at Kuil Murmur, any don't take a chin, my dear 12, Kill of Uganda, Lawuna, which I take a Malay team 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
1: 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Penny peco. 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Carabin tetro. You make it coinini. Now, we made a yellow telaba. Want my water in kit, water kit. It only nink in interior, rubout you, winter, you, you, interior, tinderio, petty kit, and gone again. You make it coina coina. Now, negligence, but a bureau been absent. Keep bot. 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
1: 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So these are things when they make in Dharma, caribou for cock chalkin, Wakoko manim pe, pere. Who you gonna be keeping in? Wakor can their feedback. But it local, lower local government, my team, and move on, make my council my debt. My sub county, my district. My now I'm going check my ordinance when you buy local food security packet. Local food security. Because sub county level, any chair absent. Ni chair sub county, you carry chair about a pay show. You sub county, you carry buy low. Give buy low. Ni. Take any tea, koi pay to sub county. You know we may want to pay a bor. We may not no poru na pena ni. 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You enforce from there. It's very possible. By law, mo pere lo food security dans la banque banque quoi. 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Now what do you expect? Ke pere la pere.
2: That is it. 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
1: Hello. 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
2: okay. Pierni, getting a mere nano you. Anto, keep when you get my Emma while you can't food burn or take a pair of what
3: Hello.
2: Hello.
3: Hello.
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1: boy.
3: Emma, where are you?
2: What's your job?
3: You're my bad boy, too.
1: Hey, yo.
3: I'm so new. Who now look on kids, but you are
2: me.
3: You can down cook me to the dad. When you're quiet, you can't get any. I'm back in the middle of the room with two me and the man by it in your apparel. Young day now more carriage telling you a pair of Muranga, pair of Wama, pair of Yugi. And the man who came to love him, the man who did me a quiet time, he came down the medic. You don't see a guinea, you can't see her. See, I even fool it while away camming. 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So I get on your girl. 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Down to school, Jim, but a man with my dear family. I'm thinking you're a man with the mail. You may be on your arm. Won't give you will, Connie. You will meditate. Yeah, maybe jam or two more. I'll no more run a pair or be paid. One more run. You're a kid, my cam.
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4: 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District Disaster Management Committee. 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
2: Won't come
4: to ye. Won't come to ye. Jo yona ye report giki war makauti ere OPM. 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Production Department. 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Get my patent sticker lock kere. Is there any report? Maori benim can see. 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Because the young teacher era mukonyo response. 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Ni jumpa dano get a doubt to over. Enter regions mukane to omerman knock. 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No, I'm not getting you.
2: Absun, under my challenge in Gamenda, yeah? Mess strengthening local communication. What do you make it within the region. Man, no Gamenda, I'm investing my bear. And time with this small scale irrigation getting me. Money come a million of DNA, and I'm going to go. Penty, the radio second, and I'll get diamond in a pet dip. Okay? Chero covering a bit of a knock again. Like an American, government check investing in local communication, 11 man. I can be a part of the wing. Pin Gitiki P, McGinty, the Namachwa, Giti M, Karuma, Ticha Chan, eh? 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

0: analyze in Jimmy May office, but I'm here to carry lock the policy formulation. Policy and all my animal and tea query. Again, my baram take a team on any, for resources, make it you carry, results the dirty. What
1: mini car, miluku look my junior.
2: This corruption can balance a fight, in a good cost. Look for the detail, like Matika Loki, is also one of the corrupt fashion car. Anyway, that will be real well to Joe, real well to Joe. Why has government so big car, the majority, in a nature application?
1: Mana ye gankal maloga tika tiki here. Speak farmer, what tell you? Why you mutrin luakwa?
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1: 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Okay. 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
2: 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Yeah, you're speaking to Steven from Alolo.
3: 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They're long, never long. I can hear by Julie.
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3: Jalo.
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3: Steven, Steven.
2: Yes, kaka.
3: How are you feeling, my brother? Entering hot loan, your first
2: I'm
3: speak.
2: I'm feeling so happy. I don't know how to express my happiness right now. Yeah. I've got a 98
0: as a profit. Chak dung pao chente, kis big fama. D star, a Rio, a dek, a poro. Star, a chill, star, a Rio, Jero Paz.
2: I'm so happy because it is a miracle. It is the first time for me to win in my life.
3: If it's Timu Chende you're looking on, what are you going to do with it?
2: I'm going to use it to avert my life because I was stuck. I was even looking for a way of getting money to avert my life. But right now I've got the way of avesting it and making some transport to transport it home. So I'm very happy.
0: Oh, limpa speak. 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
1: your daughter your name is computer
0: actually log me your computer kidong log on any cameras my bed you
1: yes
0: in you what the lomero don
1: yeah
0: my way why pay my make you get cameras
1: obetie the for security
0: 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Go watch the logo.
1: Don't do the logo.
0: When Charlie beat it, big. If you put the team against you, they turn around.
1: Never
0: But watch the guy do chain gang. So, give me care of the team and make him. We have no camera actually, but money in our committee here. We all can monitor. Whether being in Kampala or where you can monitor what is at home.
1: Yes.
0: Kidong bare. Gina me kimi you itini will my bag. Will my team up or whopping? Actually, gina me at all. Don't Black Friday my making. I just beat my make it even on Black Friday. Just beat your wing. No well team I will key remix computer doctor team market well wellity level malaping my diva is zero actually 35% ke kwane ko well team when
1: yeah
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0: Before we begin, history of the Kabor star, a chill story of Jerash Kikini with the radio, we have me put in Ali Mia Yario. A bit splitting the herba?
1: Yes.
0: We are chat Ali Mia Mia. Okay?
1: Right, don't you got to hear what learn you first speak? It's our one in it.
0: We are me put in.
1: And I know. Mero running of the star, a Rio, a Dick Boro, star, a chill, star, a Rio, Jero Ash, where he, Wachetto Hati, you Dicko, Minion Martini, Mineno, Chente, Ocogati, but in, we reach a bit rich, Yako, Manuti Mabella, wind radio.
0: Yell, don't in Pangu, don't in Puru, Yarto, Pitty. So,
1: see you go, Bien Kong, see you go, Bien Wo.
0: Well, Stario, a deck, a boro, star, a chill, stario, jero, ashka, kenyon. We're going to be limbotin, in your matin, limuduk, the winner of Bandu, you speak FM, you ban me odd lonyo, pas speaker, tintima did my permit to win your radio, we're going to be limbotin, we're going to be a good one to each other, chabet, my bed, twal, la bon yellow again. German newsroom, go timpe, my knock door. Back on long what check dog about doing it. Absol, Kadong Pere. We're going to work long here,
1: yes.
0: I sit on any bet you can pay dear,
1: right?
0: No, you work it too, okay? You work it too, a long current pouch or do you never keep out to any. Jim Timber, man, speak FM, drawn by Pegic, you buy your way. When you come to channel million button, you long am a Miggy, let me, I let mono, Corey Corey, E. Udeco Martin.
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5: It's 10 a.m. Kombeti, Chawangwen, Mekodiko, Ki Piera Boru Yabungwen, Tona Beach, Speak Farmer, Lakelia Ye, Magamaga Skills Institute, Kaponye Menongo Barachi, Kikanongo Barachi, Meponye.
6: It's a big day for the people of Uganda, but I'm taking the lead in making that statement.
7: Government is sending money, and this program is demand-driven, and people are now fearing to get this money.
8: We don't have any clear data on disability. This makes planning very, very difficult. And normally we have been working on guesswork.
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0: Namere defends a public exposure of corruption suspect Museveni to join parliament in paying tribute to General Moses Ali. And casualties after rebels attack a Malian army convoy in the North province. My name is Emmanuel Mwaka with the latest news. The State Minister for Local Government, Justin Namere, has defended a current approach of publicly confronting and filming officials during anti-corruption investigations, insisting that the operation are backed by credible evidence and do not violate any law. In an interview with our reporters on Friday during a visit to Achuli sub-region, Namere said the ongoing crackdown on alleged corruption is based on verified intelligence and professional investigations. Namere dismissed the criticism that a public exposure of suspect amount to trial by media. Namere, who also serves as the Masaka Sitoman member of parliament, has in recent weeks been a leading anti-corruption inspection tours across the country alongside the Minister for Local Government, Balam Barugahara. Their visits have seen several public officials questioned on camera over alleged misuse of public funds, shadow government projects, and payroll irregularities. Defending the operation, Namere said every inspection is proceeded with by extensive investigation conducted by technical experts and security agencies.
1: Our investigations are evidence-based. We even move with experts, and in fact, when we are at the time of prosecution, we shall have a lot of expert evidence because we move with experts. We can never go to a road where we didn't have an expert who were that road before. There are places we are going to next week. People don't know. Our experts are already there. Engineers who work with us are already there, verifying those roads, looking at different projects that people in the area don't know. Not even the leaders. So because you see us coming in with our cameras that facilitate us to expose the corrupt, we are making informed visits. We have evidence from our whistleblowers, but that evidence has also been verified. We have people from CMI. General MK has given us teams. The president has given us teams from anti-corruption unit. We have commandos.
0: In Guru district particularly, she referred to an incident where a clinical officer at a government health facility allegedly admitted that his professional certificate was being used by another individual employed at Reproductive Health Uganda. Namere also defended the government decision to publicly record and broadcast the inspection, arguing that no law prohibits exposing individuals suspected of corruption.

0: However, Kelly Komakecha, a lawyer in Gulu City, criticized the minister's approach, arguing that publicly exposing suspect before completion of formal investigation is contrary to established legal procedure. Uganda's constitution doesn't expressly Uganda's constitution doesn't expressly prohibit the public exposure of suspects before they are arraigned in court. However, Article 28.3a of the 1995 constitution guarantees every person charged with a criminal offense the right to be presumed innocent until proven guilty. Tension erupted within the National Resistance Movement Party leadership in Lira District on Sunday after the party district registrar, Moses Okero, was accused of withholding 1 million shillings allegedly released by the NRM Secretariat for District Executive Committee activities. The accusation were raised during a district party meeting convened to discuss preparation for the ongoing village structure elections, Paris elections, and other party mobilization activities. The meeting brought together senior NRM leaders from Lira District and the wider Lao Sapa region. Lira District Women Member of Parliament and NRM District Chairperson Linda Agnes Auma accused Okello of failing to account for funds reportedly sent by the NRM Secretariat for DECA operation. Auma said all district executive committees countrywide received the facilitation, but Lira DECA members had neither received the money nor been given accountability on how it was spent. NRM Lira District Vice Chairperson George Abdul told the meeting that following pressure from party leaders, Okello reportedly handed the money to the NRM district publicity team and that the district leadership would meet to resolve the matter. Northern Uganda NRM Vice Chairperson Amson Dennis Oboa questioned Okello on four issues: that exact amount received from the party, the official guidelines for its use, how the fund were utilized, and whether the district leadership had been formally informed. In response, Okello Moses denied any wrongdoing. He said that he received 1 million shillings and attempted to contact district leaders, including Auma and Abdul, but claimed his phone calls when unanswered. In our national news, President Yoweri Museveni will on Tuesday join Parliament in paying tribute to former First Deputy Prime Minister and Adjumani East MP General Moses Ali before his body is flown to his ancestral home in Adjumani District. In a communication to members of Parliament, Government Chief Whip Dr. Jean Ruth Acheng said the President would attend the special parliamentary sitting scheduled for Tuesday morning. Dr. Acheng urged legislators to arrive early to facilitate a security arrangement ahead of the President's arrival. Dr. Acheng as well said that immediately after the parliamentary eulogy, the late General Moses Ali's body would be transported to his home district. She added that the veteran politician would be laid to rest on Wednesday. His death has prompted an outpouring of tributes from leaders across the country, with the parliamentary sitting expected to be one of the key national events held in the honor of him before his final send-off. On Sunday, hundreds of Muslim converged at Naguru, Chibuli Campus, Chibuli Mosque, and the National Mosque in Kampala, where they held funeral prayers for the deceased body. In African news, a Malian army convoy leaving the strategic northern town of Anifis was attacked on Saturday morning by Tureka separatists, a military and security official said. Fighters from the Tureka separatist movement and Al-Qaeda-linked jihadist group GNIM temporarily seized the town on the July 4th in the latest in a series of coordinated attacks in the West African country. Images sent by the FLA show what they said were dozens of army prisoners. The recent violent clashes in Afis left around 30 Malian soldiers dead and about 60 wounded, according to official toll released on July 12th by the general staff. Mali has struggled to contain the jihadist insurgency that has plagued the country since 2012. From the international scene, the U.S. military say a service member was killed after an Iranian attack in northern Iraq on Saturday, a day after an attacker on a base in Jordan killed two U.S. soldiers and left another missing. U.S. Central Command said the individual was killed during a controlled detonation of an exploded ordnance from a downed Iranian attack drone, which also wounded a second service member. In its update, CENTCOM CENTCOM said it had found unidentified remains after a search of the location on Friday attack in Jordan. An examination process is to verify the remain is ongoing, it added. It comes as the U.S. and Iran exchange strike for an eighth day of escalating attacks. Both sides have been accused of striking critical infrastructure in recent days.
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0: Concerned Ugandans have called on the government through the Ministry of Energy and Mineral Development to reduce the cost of electricity so that more people can switch from using firewood and charcoal to electricity for cooking. They urge that this would help curb the cutting down of trees, which continues to destroy the environment. While addressing journalists in Kampala, the concerned citizens have said that unless the cost of electricity units is reduced, many Ugandans will continue relying on trees to fuel because electricity remains unaffordable. Sabiranda Masud, one of the concerned Ugandans, said Uganda generates enough electricity to serve its citizens and even export power to neighboring countries. He questioned why electricity prices remain beyond the reach of many ordinary Ugandans.

0: And that was the news. 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
2: 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We learn a car of science subjects when Kachir Kilemu on Kichura. 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
3: Our investigations are evidence-based. We even move with experts and in fact when we are at the time of prosecution we shall have a lot of expert evidence. Because we move with experts. We can never go to a road where we didn't have an expert who were that road before. There are places we are going to next week. People don't know. Our experts are already there. Engineers who work with us are already there. Verifying those roads, looking at different projects that people in the area don't know. Not even the leaders. So we, because you see us coming in with our cameras that facilitate us to expose the corrupt, we are making informed visits. Have evidence from our whistleblowers, but that evidence has also been verified. We have people from CMI. General MK has given us teams. The president has given us teams from anti-corruption unit. We have commandos.
2: Igulu district guchere kabiru mo acheli odyat pa government gunoni kichoe la tijmo makuno tiyo kikara taj mekwan pala weda ye medoro tiji odyat menom na meru wajini mok pa government tiye mineno ni kilwenye kum cham chana dokbene gena tika lupo chik duju doko wajini peti chik mo magene toro ikit man mayaru kamaling jomano kibigone gengu tiyo kilim palwaki yomaraj.
3: We are exposing the corrupt. There is no law that prohibits the corrupt from being exposed on camera. There is no law. There is no law in Uganda. I am a lawyer by profession. There is no law that prohibits corrupt people from being exposed on camera. It's not there. Not in America, not anywhere. It's not there. Yes, you saw the American president, the current president. When Trump was in court in the US, Trump, Donald Trump, for suspected corruption, where they took him to court for illegal dealings, for swindling,
4: for not paying tax,
3: for under declarations, it was always, in fact, it would be life.
2: Karibet kumeno, keli komakech la pirida chel matie gulu city, uchayo kitma la minister man gitiga doro kitigi, doko wajuni meno, lok mi yar wako kamaling, ngatmano benefut pia kimogoni otimo balle toro penchek me lobi Uganda. 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
1: Hello and welcome to The History Hour with me, Max Pearson, the past brought to life by those who were there. This week it's 90 years since the start of the Spanish Civil War. A former child refugee remembers the fear of Franco.
2: Well, Franco went once and the Basques didn't want him and he said he was going to make them suffer and he did. He never went back.
1: Also, the dramatic story behind the Kiss of Life photograph that earned a Pulitzer Prize.
3: By this time, J.D. Thompson had gone up there and was breathing into him, you know, and I could hear him say, he's breathing, so they started bringing him down.
1: And we go back to 1999, when Canada's map was redrawn to create Nunavut, a territory reflecting Inuit land rights.
4: It was a magic moment for all of us, because all the Inuit realized, here it is, we finally got it, we will now be able to take the next step.
1: That's after today's news.
5: BBC News with Emily Thomas. Andy Burnham is about to become Britain's seventh Prime Minister in 10 years. In his first address, Mr. Burnham is expected to say Britain needs a more stable and responsible type of politics. Here's Rob Watson on what's expected on foreign policy.
6: Andy Burnham has never really shown that much of an interest in foreign policy, but one of the first things that will happen to Andy Burnham when he gets into Downing Street is his kind of political advisors vanish and you get a security briefing. The main thing about foreign policy, that the watchword will be continuity and not change, emphasis on support for Ukraine, drawing closer to the European Union but not rejoining it, support for international institutions like the UN and multilateralism, and maintaining good relations with the United States, although maybe not too much sucking up to Donald Trump for Andy Burnham.
5: Donald Trump says Iran has been hit very hard by the ninth night in a row of US airstrikes. Iran, meanwhile, has continued to target US interests in the Gulf. Yolande Nell is in Jerusalem.
7: The U.S. Central Command has said that its strikes are aimed at degrading Iranian military capabilities that have been used to attack commercial vessels and civilian mariners in the Strait of Hormuz. The Iranian Islamic Revolutionary Guard Corps said that it had targeted and immobilized two oil tankers, and now maritime security officials have confirmed that there is one vessel that is currently adrift after it was hit by a projectile starting a fire. All of this has really helped to push up oil prices to this one-month high.
5: Thousands of people have gathered in Delhi ahead of a planned march on Parliament. Protesters demand accountability in India's education system. Azadeh Mashiri is at the protests.
8: The chants from protest leaders have been claiming that despite every effort to quash their movement, they will continue to demand the resignation of the education minister after a series of controversies, including the leak of a national entrance exam, a key one, that forced students to retake that exam. But when I spoke to the leader of the CJP, the Cockroach Janata Party, he said the popularity of this movement speaks to the wide discontent amongst young Indians who feel the unemployment rate is too high. It's double digits here in India. And they feel that mainstream politics is not listening to them here in India.
5: A Ukrainian official in the southern port city of Odessa says infrastructure has been damaged in a Russian missile strike. The Russian Ministry of Defense said it had struck fuel and lubricant storage tanks intended for the Ukrainian armed forces at Odessa's port. World News from the BBC. Health officials in the Democratic Republic of Congo say the number of confirmed Ebola cases has risen to more than 2,300, with at least 930 deaths. The health ministry says response teams are stepping up surveillance and contact tracing as the outbreak spreads across five eastern provinces. Police in Burundi say at least eight people have been killed and nine others injured in a crush at a religious gathering in the country's largest city, Bujumbura. An eyewitness said panic broke out as hundreds of worshippers tried to leave the evangelical meeting, which featured a well-known televangelist. President Trump has said that the jet recently donated by Qatar that serves as Air Force One will be sent away for upgrades following questions about its security features. Mr. Trump first flew on the renovated Boeing 747 at the start of this month, but a week later he unexpectedly used an older Air Force One. Football fans across Spain have been celebrating victory at the World Cup. The men's team won the tournament for the second time by beating Argentina 1-0 in the final in New Jersey. Dan Roan has been covering the World Cup.
1: It may not have ended with a classic final, but the biggest and longest World Cup ever did eventually produce worthy winners in Spain, and it'll be remembered as one of the most significant tournaments to date. Cape Verde and DR Congo provided some magical moments. The biggest stars delivered, and there were bumper TV audiences in the US, a country where the sport is trying to break into the mainstream. But there was also plenty of controversy, with fans facing unprecedented costs over tickets and transport across the three host countries. The tournament was politicised from the start, with some supporters, players and officials unable to attend matches due to American travel bans and visa restrictions. Iran faced obstacles throughout.
5: Our sports editor, Dan Rowan. And that's the latest world news from the BBC. Speak for

impose acne, skin rash in both infants and adults. Chokero Habo soap and Chokero Habo jelly are in different sizes, big and small, found in all shops. Countrywide Chokero, the hope of all skin. Itieka winyo biera boru ya bungwe ntona beach. Big Farmer, duan mapigini.

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4: Hey,
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4: What
1: are you, my baby?
4: I don't know
1: that. Hmm.
4: I'm
1: a routine, my baby, and what you take me to America or when you take a head. Very good. We are getting one better than you, Gangi.
4: I'm not going to be able to get a little bit of a little bit of a little bit of a little bit of a little bit of a little bit of a little bit of a little bit of a little bit of a little bit of a little bit of a little bit of a little bit of a little bit of a little bit of a little bit of a little bit of a little bit of a little bit of a little bit of a little bit of a little bit of a little bit of a little bit of a little bit of a little bit of a little bit of a little bit of a little bit of a little bit of a little bit of a little bit of a little bit of a little bit of a little bit of a little bit of a little bit of a little bit of a little bit of a little bit of a little bit of a little bit of a little bit of a little bit of a little bit of a little bit of a little bit of a little bit of a little bit of a little bit of a little bit of a little bit of a little bit of a little bit of a little bit of a little bit of a little bit of a little bit of a little bit of a little bit of a little bit of a little bit of a little bit of a little bit of a little bit of a little bit of a little bit of a little bit of a little bit of a little bit of a little bit of a little bit of a little bit of a little bit

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1: 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One and Chim gonna take a can in line, Mamega in your matini. Hello, speak FM. Hello.
2: Hello.
1: Yes. 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
2: Hmm.
1: Ajao, pay Luake. Okay, you did a monk, Kunicha, yea. Mar, try to enter. No one at that.
3: Usually, Peru tell me, like, put a woman in your culture. That's why, Tino, Tino, budget, Tino, a jabo.
1: A jabo, a wing, pain wing?
3: Yes.
1: A jabo.
3: A jabo.
1: She don't mean.
3: Well, let me call down, metric it to a jabo, metric.
1: My pool. Hello.
4: Hello.
1: Hmm.
4: Rinini.
1: What are you, my bear, Rinini?
4: A foil.
1: Then. Marangani.
4: Mam Saronta.
1: Saronti Wani.
4: A tear.
1: Hm? Saron.
4: Hello?
1: Eating my bear?
4: Eating my bear.
1: Eating Wani.
4: I chalk bacon.
1: Oh, chalk bacon, bro.
4: Oh.
1: Chiman down corner.
4: Chiman down, take him and
1: bear. Uh huh. Hmm. Chalaka ngagi, Lua ngagi, ye.
4: Alu, the main cross miracle, when. Kidam lute, and I kidam your dichomantica when you speak.
1: Very good.
4: However,
1: in very chalk crazy miracle, kakinu.
4: I'm a leg of corner.
1: Okay. Forever?
4: All
1: right. Mino and the Anwa Chitty made a model by Kit Permogan and Yamatini, Wakamuchim, Maramache, Lario again. No, don't bend what ticket to the chocolate for you, Makaman. 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
0: my kids are not there. Come on, Kelo, Tina, Pere, Indo, one with Chako,
1: Kikanya. 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
0: Hey,
1: right?
0: Yo, yeah.
1: Kadung, one are you? You assume Ningo, Inibi, you will take care of me. But Kada, oh, you want me to take care of you, the higher. Ooh. Again, you go and find another one. Kunodong. Really, it doesn't make sense in one way or the other.
0: No, it can't be. It's not okay. Penny, get the one to your way. Balrom, but it's a more. And to my child in the Ocon, get to the child or being okay. One do take a kanko. How will you advise me? In coy be me a tam, my child, man, where I'm called be the choma in me. Get doing now a child to my child, don't you? Ben, make it a kanko.
1: No. You know, before a lady takes action, me hit and run. No call, go temwa, no go temo, lockery, no don't penny and I don't. That's when you resort to the last option of leaving. It's better where a dog gangwa. You see that? But the best thing, I can advise you, we have started this. Things come and pass. There's no condition matter permanent, right? So that means with time, things will change. Instead, don't give up on me. I don't give up on you.
0: Yala ma wai pekone da kopi nuke po abang. 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
0: 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Yin koni watch when again me are Benny a ditching mini matini. Hello?
3: Yeah?
0: Hmm. Before you ba?
3: Yeah.
0: Uh-huh. 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
3: Eh.
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3: Omu kwa ba lego kile kwa kwa kwa kwa kwa
0: kwa kwa kwa kwa kwa kwa kwa kwa kwa kwa kwa kwa
3: I'm going to go to the car. In it all, I can make it a mega money, material in sea. Right now, man, I can command. I'll make any bill known of Gennady during the
0: trade.
3: You may hope to put a tip by the child and I get a mere mistake. Well, I am in a job, it's all man of the money, but that's one down money. And what you're at, you may be on the area there, and none of the men. Well, that ain't where you work on, well, I can't, I ain't getting
0: okay.
3: Hey, don't be on that way, so he's in the left in the sun there. Hey, I'm ready, sir. I'll afford it.
0: Afford it, well.
3: Yeah.
0: All right. Hello? Worried, are you a kitchen?
4: So, you know, the character is not a good thing. I don't want to tell you, I say. You know what you think, my son? I am a community or Motami and I make a mirror. You are more than a woman. I don't get it, young. 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
1: 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And on Mache, Kirung Lokatene, young some morning, one of the caller tried to tackle on that. 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
0: Taki, tell me, beer my pale way.
1: Yes. 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
0: Kakare.
1: Yes.
0: All right. 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
5: 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Lamin video. Lamin video. Lamin video. Lamin video. Lamin video. 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Lamin video. Lamin video. Lamin video. Lamin video. Lamin video. Lamin video. Lamin video. Lamin video. Lamin video. Lamin video. Lamin video. Lamin video. Lamin video. Lamin video. Lamin video. Lamin video. Lamin video. Lamin video. Lamin video. Lamin video. Lamin video. Lamin video. Lamin video. Lamin video. Lamin video. Lamin video. Lamin video. Lamin video. Lamin video. Lamin video. Lamin video. Lamin video. Lamin video. Lamin video. Lamin video. Lamin video. Lamin video. Lamin video. 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
3: 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A Pichila Bung when and when? When you not a Deharia Dek, a Dek Nora Jail, and when are you not? Lingwa Bene website is www.mako.ug.
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7: Budget corruption, weak enforcement, grumbling infrastructure, broken emergency response. We have failed to place human life at the center of our national priority.
6: Kitung chelo lanya Isaac Ronald maintela member me section C3 committee ite Uganda Law Society ukoke kumgamente ni gengi tika wekata ni ya guru mapapa ma weko rom mechan mede guru tika meti mapol matika kwanyo kuopa nywele melobo Uganda.
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9: on safety. We do understand sometimes accidents are inevitable, but the ones happening in Uganda are ones that can be avoided. They can be avoided by the government coming up with policies. I have always traveled on the road. The roads we have in Uganda are not the same with the ones we have in other countries. If you travel at night, it is very rare to find traffic police officers carrying out duties at night. Do we call that negligence? Are they not able to work at night? Do they give up on the people who travel at night and feel that they don't need to regulate them? The policies we have in place are not sufficient enough. That is why Uganda Law Society is calling for a review.
6: Inin repiera deka due me adek mwagaman alibario peru ya bichela dulpa bili manena lokomati chidi guru gengu yar wakati report ma megi manyuru ni dana marama alibabit mi adek pier boru ya dek kwa guru wanyi chan medi guru moteme mwaga alibario peru ya bich manyuru ni dana pawi ya bich kwa guru wanyi neno keneno. 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
6: 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your tea and look, mommy, your match of Christie, well, the potilla, my lateramawero, and your lime lobo, Uganda, Maggie, your waiter, Dero, Pegiromo, will your name.
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1: 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You come around, it is a moment, Lord Miguel, it is a pagamente, it is a teen school more again. I live any more foundation body, why I see, why I'm paying the back of the baroni, why I'm paying for Munico, and they can attack me, bury me for you, meet the door school, why can't I go district? So I will go with them, yeah, what? Yeah, don't come with me.
2: One, it was door to that.
3: King Gang Music.
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4: la wala palorem
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6: All right, and then we radio ye we are ready car more me jolo yini chao me la wala palo rem manu binu bo chin cheng bari jawai cha bicha chawa biro yunge lo kangia na rekom chawa manu rama paki 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
7: okay lakini Liz Babe yomuchunya
6: lakini belangyo Look at love, get a babe, and you're much in the otherwise, what do you need?
7: What do you want to be? Call in.
6: Tima bear?
8: You can't
6: okay, Roma Moya. 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
7: I want to come back.

0: Yeah, I'm open. What do you keep both Brian or team over the weekend? Bosco, you go.
1: Right. I'm team over the weekend. And there is full of church.
0: Yeah, I know.
1: Saturday, I'm here with the Wapabo.
0: Okay.
1: And then Sunday, Malawone, for the very church. You know, I do go to UNR Mott.
0: Okay. Yeah, I'm open. And the very church, by the way, I'm ching chapit duchu. Kai go on a chimpa gamu chimi pe kobilizu kwer gamu chima gama.
1: Okay.
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0: Yes.
2: Mokatla, wo maya footy.
0: Yeah, just
2: go. Yes, I did. Alimia ball.
0: Dad, you want to a chin it, yeah.
2: Eh? Huh? And Kabok channel, oh, there and then. So, gonna tell you, Quanchimi made a day, my star, a rio, a chair of beach, chidi ash. So, pay in my foot, then did a foot in my chair, gore, calculate, list me radio station, no better in a year again. So, make a speaker going to when I'm a parachain, man, calculate me a day next, no, and my tiri, no, na, my tiri. 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
1: yeah, yeah,
2: that's a bad idea, na, my tiri. 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
0: on.
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0: Okay.
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0: Okay.
2: 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So cabaton alu area walk in me a chill key more we econo. 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
3: Foxy Boy,
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5: Yeah.
3: All right. Of course, right.
5: Yeah, we na chwali it fun to speak. We in kajil tuuni iye kenyo.
3: Okay. 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
0: Okay, all right, so when you my check, then what do you get away, Manogi Penyo Pire?
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1: 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Hey,
0: boom.
1: Boom. But I mean, I'm a kind of Rose Moando.
0: Yes.
1: We are poor character, man of food. I'm a party. No.
0: 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No, it's not.
1: I don't know what I'm saying. So, we're in a carful car, Johnny. When you got power, we get and we're doing doing. So, no carful. So, I'm better rose. I mean, my brother's man on the way, my gay Kenya. I think Kenya Guaray. I think Kenya Guaray.
2: 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On no Bero Kerome, nano messages, Matia. And so before that, it's a press Monday, press week, press day, and Jamu Newing to fresh. Then the call loving radio, it's a jackpot day, but no way Bero Kero, Mimi, you know, chilling, you know, a million a chill. Jackpot day. Samande.
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1: all right you need the in a man be message madam twalo ana kan wine I am Robin Ken I am from Kirombe drop for me a song call All I have from Victor going out to my baby, baby mama. Ah, baby mama Amar Rose Sunday, and wow. 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
0: Uh-huh.
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1: 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Okay, let anything why name? What's up, Liz? 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Me too. I'm Jabuli from Leberline. Could you please play for me The Strength of a Woman by Shaggy going out to Doreen and Mao, not forgetting Mr. Bob, and lastly, Okwara. Bye. 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
2: For Jabule, the level line.
1: More Jabule, level line. 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The Strength of a Woman.
0: Okay.
1: Moka into my name. Good afternoon. I'm Brenda from Gulu. Can you play for me A Year by Mick Zola? And great. Mean Enga and greeting to Regan, but you're right, don't greeting to Regan. And Benengo, Brenda K. Gulu, Timber Aye, by Mixola. Okay, now, any hours, your weekend, guys? This is Eunice from the border. Could play for me, Girlfriend by Ray Vanny. Send it to all speak fans, especially Mimi Queen of Acapella and Pat Wancom Paloma. Part one, come Paloma. A blessed day, guys.
0: Okay, thank you.
1: I'm okay. I tell my name, baby to Liz. Okay, baby to L to I. Baby to Liz. Liz keyboard, ba. Baby to L to I to Z.
2: Okay.
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0: 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For your matek, work one end messages, Mukene, Ella Wing Radio. Mantukoni, good afternoon, Liz and two guys. How are you there? This is Felix from Ungaho. Could you please play for me Baby by Big Mosh? And I want to send it out to people who love radio speaker. War, Kiken, Botuo. For your matek, Mantukoni, hello, Liz. How was your weekend? Mine was nice. You're welcome to the program. Please play for me. Toma by Virota, sending out to Prisca Loyo Pata, Patrico Pakiri, Ken Nalero, and then Nancy Umia, Regan Okumu, Kadogo, Bianca MC Ino. This is Regan Lungulu, what by you? And then another message is saying, good afternoon, sweetie Liz. Can you play for me? Chunya Yom by Foxy Boy. Greetings to Regan, Patricia, and then Miriam. This is Prisca. I've already played your song. Thank God for that. And Mantukoni, hi Queen Baby, Amoyomoy Azawi picking you live from Pabo. Kindly please play for me Die Die by Shakira, featuring Burna Boy. Going out to Sarah, Lagum, Lapolo, Uyara, and then Lamara. Thank you very much. This song I have to play it today. And it's a company, hi Liz, and the colleagues, how have you two been? Very good. This is Walter from Omel. Can you please include me for Coat of Many Colors by Dolly Parton amongst those in the playlist? If you include it, then dedicate it to the responsible women struggling for their children's future and not forgetting Man U fans. Thank you for your wonderful drive. Thank you very much, Walter, for that. And then the last message is saying, I'm Penzini from Lacho. Please play for me, Willy Pay by Van Brother. Going out to my one and only. Okay, here I'm on Lawin Radio. Mono we manugi penyugi messages. Kuno wabicha hokede. 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Eberi Pierre Boru ya Bungu Antonio Beach Speak FM Duan Mapege.
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1: It's a big day for the people of Uganda, but I'm taking the lead in making that statement.
2: Government is sending money, and this program is demand-driven, and people are now fearing to get this money.
3: We don't have any clear data on disability. This makes planning very, very difficult. And normally we have been working on this work.
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0: Uganda Law Society offers a free legal aid to Bobby Highway crash victims, slams government neglect. Museveni urges South Africa to end xenophobic attacks while vote counting underway following Sao Tome and Principe's presidential election. My name is Walter Kidega with the latest news. The Uganda Law Society ULHS has launched an aggressive legal intervention following the devastating Bobby Highway tragedy along the Gulu-Kampala Highway, offering free legal aid to victims and bereaved families while launching a scathing attacks on state negligence. The announcement was made during a press conference in Gulu City on Friday by Mr. Igaru Emmanuel Omite, a ULS council member representing lawyers in northern Uganda, who presented a formal petition on behalf of ULS President Isaac Semakade. While expressing the society's deepest condolences to the grieving families, the ULS laid the blame for the tragedy squarely at the feet of the state. The lawyers' body accused the government of a decades-long neglect of road safety, as alerting that systematic failure have consistently pushed human life to the bottom of national priorities. In its formal address to the government, the UL has cited several critical failures contributing to the ongoing bloodbath on Uganda roads as systematic corruption, crumbling infrastructure, weak enforcement, and broken emergency response.
1: Budget corruption, weak enforcement, crumbling infrastructure, broken emergency response. We have failed to place human life at the center of our national priority.
0: Mr. Olanya Isaac Ronald, a member of the Section's C3 committee under the Uganda Law Society, also castigated the government for negligence of road crashes that could be avoided, making Ugandans to pay it off with their lives.
2: On safety, we do understand sometimes accidents are inevitable. But the ones happening in Uganda are ones that can be avoided. They can be avoided by the government coming up with policies. I have always traveled on the road. The roads we have in Uganda are not the same with the ones we have in other countries. If you travel at night, it is very rare to find traffic police officers carrying out duties at night. Do we call that negligence? Are they not able to work at night? Do they give up on the people who travel at night and feel that they don't need to regulate them? The policies we have in place are not sufficient enough. That is why Uganda Law Society is calling for a review.
0: Mr. Igaro announced that the general public can immediately access the free legal support through designated ULS legal aid clinics. Victim and affected families are urged to visit the regional clinics in Gulu and Masindi to initiate legal proceedings. On Thursday, March 2026, the Uganda Police Traffic Directorate reported 5,383 people who died on the roads in 2025. That is 15 people per day. The toll keeps rising: 5,144 in 2024, 4,806 in 2023, and 4,534 in 2022. Katepa Sub-County in Kotido District is struggling to operate without administration block 8 years after its creation. Kapeta Sub-County, carved from Kacheri Sub-County, is among sub-counties created in the financial year 2017-2018 as part of a national strategy to decentralize governance and bring service closer to the people. Others are Lukwakela, Kanea, Maru, Longaroe, and Napompom, Kamoro, and Loleto. However, 8 years after their operationalization by the Minister of Local Government, the new administrative units are operating without administrative blocks on a shoestring budget and grappling with a shortage of manpower to execute their work. Lukuli Lukarianga, the councillor representing the youth at Kapeta sub-county, and Elijah Lokong, among other councillors, says the lack of administration block has made it hard for them to carry out their day-to-day business efficiently. In our national news, President Yoweri Museveni has revealed that he personally engaged South African President Cyril Ramaphosa over the recent xenophobic attacks targeting African migrants. He warns the violence against African immigrants poses a threat to African unity and regional integration. Speaking on Sunday during the pass-out ceremony of 1,030 Ugandan returnees at the National Leadership Institute, NALI, in Chankwanzi, Museveni said he had urged his South African counterparts to take decisive action against those responsible for the attacks. According to the president, Ramaphosa explained that the perpetrators were enemies of South Africa's governing African National Congress and not acting on behalf of the government. The president appealed to Ugandans not to direct anger towards South Africans living or investing in Uganda, saying the attacks should not undermine relationship between the two countries. The 1,030 Ugandans were evacuated from South Africa by Ugandan Airlines following violent attack that targeted foreign African nationals. They have spent the last 15 days at Nali undergoing counseling, rehabilitations, and ideological orientations under a program coordinated by the National Secretariat for Patriotism. 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Vote counting was underway Sunday after people in the Atlantic Archipelago of Sao Tome and Principe, regarded as a model of democracy in Africa, cast ballots Sunday in a presidential election. Outgoing President Carlos Vila Nova faces party rival Nito Viguez Diabaro, a current member of parliament backed by former Prime Minister Patrice Trovoada, along with two independent candidates. If no candidates gains more than 50% on Sunday's vote, there will be a second run on August. National Elections Commission Chief Jodiga Nascimento voiced concern about low turnout, saying many people had gone to polling stations without casting ballots, though he gave no official figures. Thousands of students, parents, activists, and political leaders are set to march to the Indian Parliament following a call from the Kokraj Janta Party for reforms in the education system. The protest venue in Delhi is strong going with protesters and several hundred police and paramilitary personnel have been deployed. Chaos erupted on Saturday when activist and educator Sonam Wanguk, who was on day 21 of his anger strike in GCPS supports, was forcibly taken to hospital. He continues fasting there.
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0: Concerns Ugandans have called on the government through the Minister of Energy and Mineral Development to reduce the cost of electricity so that more people can switch from using firewoods and charcoal to electricity for cooking. They urge that this would help curb the cutting down of trees, which continues to destroy the environment. While addressing journalists in Kampala, the concerned citizens said that unless the cost of electricity units is reduced, many Ugandans will continue relying on trees for fuel because electricity remains affordable. Sebiranda Masood, one of the concerned Ugandans, said Uganda generates enough electricity to serve its citizens and even export power to neighboring countries. He questions why electricity prices remain beyond the reach of many ordinary Ugandans.
3: That was Speak FM Business News.
0: That was the news. 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Lisa Gweng and the team continue with Lawala Palurem.
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0: Alright, neno la wiredi wa foyo dugu chena mono ki otlo hangea kiri musical break manu karatiki board vyota ya wachatini toma baby dance, baby laugh, baby
1: Okay. All right, I do like news my about Kedega Walter. So man always chat my baby man searching for friends. Searching for friends, not hallelujah.
0: Hallelujah, nini no ya ekwe yi na poda ko.
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0: 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One of my bear, you're going to tuning on. Okay.
1: Monica
0: Kilacho. Yes, Monica.
1: James.
0: James Angani. James again.
1: Samantha.
0: Okay. 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
0: Yeah. Monica and your Samantha can have more go ni chim yining you one gems, my bear. So can I do Benny who give you my number? Who gave you my number?
2: Lock a lemon more ping a lemon at
0: the
2: yes, hello, speak FM.
1: Hello.
0: Yes.
1: It's hearing me.
0: What do you want to my bear?
1: Yeah. Well,
0: I'll be
1: here.
0: We're
1: Lord,
0: we're here. Come, come, come, come, come, come, come, come, come, come, come, come, come, come, come,
2: come,
1: come,
0: come, come, come, come, come, come, come, come, come, come, come, come,
1: come, come,
0: come, come, come, come, come, come, come, come, come,
1: come, come, come, come,
0: what are you to me? The special dedication, both in Equero, do call.
2: Why am I where we bore?
1: Oh, what are you
2: mean, Papa? Hey, why am I wearing a body? Iri.
0: Where do
1: I get a
0: body? Then we need a lover.
1: Then we need a lover.
0: Because I'm going to wear a jumper pain young.
2: Go to Hannah, do I want to form another lower room?
1: I don't know. I don't know.
0: I'm not sure. I'm not sure. I'm not sure. I'm not sure. I'm not sure. I'm not sure. I'm not sure. I'm not sure. I'm not sure. I'm not sure. I'm not sure. I'm not sure. I'm not sure. I'm not sure. I'm not sure. I'm not sure. I'm not sure. I'm not sure. I'm not sure. I'm not sure. I'm not sure. I'm not sure. I'm not sure. I'm not sure. I'm not sure. I'm not sure. I'm not sure. I'm not sure. I'm not sure. I'm not sure. I'm not sure. I'm not sure. I'm not sure. I'm not sure. I'm not sure. I'm not sure. I'm not sure. I'm not sure. I'm not sure. I'm not sure. I'm not sure. I'm not sure. I'm not sure. I'm not sure. I'm not sure. I'm not sure. I'm not sure. I'm not sure. I'm not sure. I'm not sure. I'm not sure. I'm not sure. I'm not s

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0: 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So, a program is searching for friends la win radio. Wagamu chima deck live, then wakwano message sari oke ken. 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
14: Hello, speak FM. Yes, special.
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0: 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What for you do? 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
2: By the way, keep it, you know, get a comb card, my parent, my pet, a low quantum pay. 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
2: You go over. 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
0: Paramedic, our group limited. 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
0: So, you are Yaiguru Waro Kampala, Muni La Yivi Choke, the Mono L Plus, Funeral Service, I Junction, Macheri Mother Earth, Mono Montessori School, and no, Egulu City Canon. 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
6: Apo ni Miriam.
0: Poema Tech Miriam. 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
3: Okay.
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3: All right. And then, Obene, Gidea Waitini Prime Minister, Honorable Robin Anabanja, TML, we very kind of monomete to Nyoni explaining law non governmental organizations, Mukene. Yes.
4: NGOs.
3: The close of some NGOs.
5: Nabanja.
3: Prime Minister will explain.
4: Wow.
3: Monogida Metia Karoki Gajeti, man made a new vision. And then I know the Attorney General Magiluoni Mayanja, and Wayatini Wagdagna, Potiemono Human Rights Commission Chairperson, Ono Lokman Otu Berikare, Mekar Enola Wind Radio. Brian Wunki Bosco, Pangeoka Wununeoni Lawe Magiluoni Shakira, Oberikare, Mono Me Inviting Ghetto Kids.
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0: That is too much.
1: 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Non, put anaka when you go to Pierre, you are Pierre de Huye.
0: Call this. Oh, Makan, you all caron, the Pierre de Huye, down on Kong.
2: That's a 6, that's a 7.
0: Down
2: Kong, down Kong, Pierre de Pelare. But 50.
1: 50. Put here on a match, tell me when you need Liero to eating my degree and only.
0: Actually, I'm married with your dealer, better cake and a bello, money, a better 40. My dealer, my winner, and free. 50. By the way, anyway, all those are the ethic of Ghana, ethic of Ghana. Like, yeah, Mama Chiara Maraji, Ghana.
1: It is too much.
0: Machiara Bala, those lay, I'm not changing. Beyond, beyond.
1: Okay. 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
3: Yes.
0: 102 winye ya mananga.
3: Hello.
0: Jimmy, perote yo mina. We are listening and getting you very loud, very very loud
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0: Nen chalo chima ye perote ye. 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
4: Another move was music, neyo kitageni kere.
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3: Hello.
0: Hello.
3: Hello.
0: Yes.
3: Hey, what are you doing? What are you doing?
0: Lawrence Kikor. No, why don't you win yet? You pay to win you, Lawrence.
3: Ah, do it and win it clear.
0: Okay.
3: You go on a sample of another.
0: All right.
4: Another move was music.
3: Another move was music. My foot per way to pump, be done you can. Too loyal, be happy, apprehender, baby. Mana be very tender, full lock, every day we get calendar, baby. No return, no calendar, let them say my dust skin fit, melanin. 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Thank you, Kitamari Kade. 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
0: Filo bajal. 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Hello, speaker fam.
5: Hello.
0: Yes. Yeah, for you.
5: Hello, Miriam.
0: Yes, Miriam.
5: How are you? 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
0: my boy. Okay.
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1: Opoyo Miriam, opoyo eto network oberoka yeli mapelare hakoni donwa winyo ki bor bol kui eno network oberoka yeli pato kene berok po winye kato kene no tiango ngola ngola nung chima giki. 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
2: Yes, hello.
1: Yes.
2: Hello.
1: Watima be, yin koni tieni ni?
2: Ah,
1: okay. Yes, banken.
2: Yeah, don't you remember?
1: Yeah, Tima Ben.
3: I don't bet on matter.
2: But you can, I don't want to go. We, anyway, why are you? That was the way I will. No, come on, come on, come on, come on.
4: Baby, you get a hurricane. Another move was music.
1: Right, I mean, bank and a put pay where your money teach you a login message, Jacob Bolo Quee. Ko we kong down where or when I teach a chuallo message, okay? Bank and sorry, the Ramachakone.
2: Ding ding ding, bang your kitamare kere. Another move was music, like a bang your kitamare kere uptown. 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
3: Hello?
1: Yes.
3: Hey, I'm Amir Miupina ki Nelson.
1: Ah, wape Nelson kanba. Otikere Lawrence, Miriam.
3: Kima Marioni, nyaoni nye.
1: Miriam.
3: Miriam.
1: Okay.
3: Nyet yo ga yo yere to Miriam wer ma met.
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3: Eh. Ana kwata di sipa yo.
1: A poe poe ma te kalis.
3: Foya.
1: Okay. Hello speaker fam. Yes.
5: My name is Sandra Claro.
1: Yes Sandra.
5: My name is Chel.
1: I'm Lawrence. Okay. Hello speaker fam. Yes. Opoyo.
2: Nande one zero.
1: Aha.
2: Me and Miriam.
1: Me bon Miriam. Okay. Hello, Speaker FM.
6: Hello, Lizo Tinini.
1: Watiba Be.
6: Man, me and Kaita, are you here?
1: Yes.
6: Me, Queen Lawrence Koro.
1: Lawrence Kikoro.
6: Yeah.
1: Okay. All right. Hello, Speaker FM.
7: Hey, this is K.
1: One of T.A. Puri. Namachel Lawrence. Okay. Hello, Speaker FM. All right. We one end to Kenneth. Speaker FM, hello. What you my bear? Okay, made do any bamina.
7: Any Monica, like
1: yes, Monica.
7: I'm your American
1: banking.
7: Yeah.
1: Okay. Hello, Speaker FM. Wow. Well, you put wrong to Moneco men all are ready not a beer, a beer, a beer, and when a chel and when a beachel, a beachel, a beach. 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
8: Tia
1: Ben.
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1: Linda.
8: Number
1: Chair Lawrence. Okay. Adongi Chima Ryoki Ken. 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
1: Otima Ben. 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Chima Giki. 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
1: 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My vote goes to number one, that is Lawrence. Lawrence tikiri kui idunga Roma Boro. And mane nitako ni I'm extra mabwatch war kiken about Miriam eno. 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And then mante koni take it to number two, mono Miriam eno. And then message ukene. Kani nitako bi Sandra kila yivi. Me queen about Lawrence. 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And Mantako ni, hello moderators. Utiendi ngo Kenya Otima Bear. Waini, thanks for the show. This is CD. Waini Ami Kui Rere about Lawrence. 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And then Mantako Bunim. I speak FM. This is Mayen Thiong from South Sudan, Juba. My vote to number one, that is Lawrence Kwirapara Chel. And then, and Jakoni, problem of network. Please give my vote to number one, that is Lawrence Kwirapara. We are your network, Beru Yellow Miriam. And then, Mantego, hello, sister. Please give mine to Lawrence. This is Calvin from Coach Goma. Thanks for the show, Lawrence. Sikere Kwi Aroma Pa. We are Dek. And then Mantokobi, I am Veni of Peje. My vote to number one, Lawrence Kwirapa Wiangwen. Pere ichwal message po bikwane weng ba chawa peti ma be. Beda bi mero messages a dekiken. Mantokobi, it's me, Zaina from Jida. Give my vote to Miriam. Miriam Kwirere, notia boro. And mane nitako ni Franca Kwira, ami vote number one. That is Lawrence Kwirapa Wiabidonkolo. And then Mantakoni, please, this is Moses from Alero. Give my vote to number one, Kwirapara Bichel. Chawa Petima Bera, kubipa biti yoko messages. Weng, Lawin Radio. Messages akwano kede Chima Magamo, Banker unu Kwira Chel, Miriam unu Kwira Boro, and then Lawrence unu Kwira Para Bichel, Lawin Radio. Eto kanu akwano messages, Weng unu Bikaro Kenya. 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

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One and Kemano, locum to romantic, a little bottle and video. KU Tiano Mania Martini, the work will pony, Kerga Betty, Atika Mini locum to any work, Kedonio, Eor Lonnie Paspeak, where a mini chant and you chat pori, Mano football arc, you can't chant Omiro Don Pori. And then come Kemaya Baneki Paju, you can't to Roberti and to Rene will to my pair attack. 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By Chelsea Football Club. So Eoni, Aja Mukama Piki take a very card menu and take a man you gamble to a chain matiri and the Aki team to the Met Tottenham Orch Pans two kill but give £1 million a borrow and couldn't better. Chawani, Nano Tianum, your game, the midfield, the Mokan, but Lokefu Dong Tuki Pata, Ikoyu, Lobogentina, Lawu, Ladita, Enzo Fernandez, Cherno, Red Card, where German Epo, Cherchib, Mabay, Botim, Melo 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

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A kid man of a chair, where the car do a mini jammy, Mukane, Lewin Radio.

Right, I mean, you get my ticket. 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There, it's in wait, come on, no parking. And we'll be doctor, many young. 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I do a mere pain and cow comparing, get my law community, which are very car, me, jolly query. 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Jami Mukane Makwaro Kedmaturu Enuni O Chiarochi Beru Kwedela Wind Radio. Now it took Pajukap Kawa Chiarwa Nano to Ucharatil and Radio Ucharochi to Mabedran and Ka Nano. I took Pajukabu Beru Liat Mada quarterfinal second lake. It can layer a city east, Gio Tura East Land Radio, Beru Liat Mapegute Pianike Nano, Turmotu Pelier City East Guber Mapage Full, Paraguchar Beguchar Guno Lodge, it to Enuni Guchar Gulo Turu, goals actually on penalties to Ronald Beru Tap Mapegute Pianike Nano. 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
0: 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Chuli Province defense.
1: Justin Opiro, Dana when a big he can. But for learning when you tell Matu original, keep big league. Get Ananta Garadeke, and Mega Pobir Meloyo, Kona Mero Loyo, no Kakilu to Maduanta Melo, Magine, and Omega Bir me promoting Lutian Magan, Kavana Wajakere do. So a meal chance Kilutian Matia Matuo, where again we go Nan, we come Magiram Medone here. 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So Tagato Bill, and Air Pobiru P. and Meloy.
0: Okay. Now, Aberga, when you, Kedi Bakuno, the next move, ni team may Apache select, guarantee you to request your fees, Mamegi, and ni Gimero to Ruki, Luremi, in the next fixture. Pangyoka, you can maybe confirm to the listeners.
1: I want to know, request, about team Magiluoni, big talent, Magiti Apache, and one now, get a goal, Mawanti Kerini, me, Luluti, and Matian, Pangan get the original league. 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We are going to kuno. Tell ten are you can no a debt money. But get it willing, which are economic on your team channel. Piane team channel, get it willing. And book a channel here, give me a get to get a big league, get a Premier League. So to know your me, impact again my charony. Yes.
0: Yeah, that's good. Now to run around better when get a good child.
1: What is your fighting in the PRU? A bit to win in the PRU, we are bitching, managing the beer.
0: Okay.
1: And I took a patch. So, Chambichel, I can't go to Depo, Major Patch.
0: Okay.
1: Oh, but demo training, one may get a good one on piano. Teaching the beer was talking bad or lack of a do.
0: For the solid data, Tito Kero, Lokimia Giki board down my maro to Ria Chuli, Kidon, Kitmain in Anna Bekere, Toro, Keratia Don, Korea Chuli, Kilau, Lawanchel.
1: Anna for a dynamic repair, a new combating what a chair condition, Mama Tech Food, economy, new Keratica, down to struggling. 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But I take a contact. 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
1: 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So no. 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
0: Yeah. So I know.
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0: Right, 1120 Umeno, Ladita, Tito Kelo, a senior professional player, Maturu P. Acholi Province, Turu, 1120 Ilobo Labia, and Turu P. National Team Pa, South Sudan. Any kid, Matiko, Lolo Mapul, Turu Mengi, Mago Yubu, and I need Gilma, any kid, any kid, my winner, no Tiroquere, Penny Umir, Bin Kaloy, Kitimu Jemukani, but Pierre Techni, Umir, Kinaniki, Ripeka, Chel, many not at Ubutika, don't Kinano and the local talents, Matikin, Pinke, when you want to tell Ariu Kiadi Lang, competitive requesting Gi, Team Momati, a part. Give me a beer, get off of a big league, get to my tech. It teach a little tea beach, Maga Aki, a chili, many a patch. That's a very good deal. Ma Allegoni, a Tito, Medemeriki, a teach my enemy. We're on a lieutenant, my megwa any. And you are done, and Kanya, why you get away? Then can you come back? Lounge a bridge on two come to room, do a patch any. Fufa take a monitoring, opinion, get my lieutenant, a beach, get lounge, get your Can you come to my pole, Matia Aki, lounge a bridge on? Get us a facing in Uganda Premier League. make what him now. So and could it change any material to Kerini is trying to develop men the local talents material botwa if you can and video medical don't your lawyer speak a bit to chente when you kid me chente one kill captain K to K a chente do killing or ten me and we watch at body and I be me you know chot king a do chen king a quen a mechar will a bit to chen energy mokane we matikati a t beneki chat ku 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
0: Gam soon, you
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0: Yo, yo, yo, yo, yo, yo, yo, yo, yo, yo, yo, yo, yo, yo, yo, yo, yo, yo, yo, yo, yo, yo, yo, yo, yo, yo, yo, yo, yo, yo, yo, yo, yo, yo, yo, yo, yo, yo, yo, yo, yo, yo, yo, yo, yo,
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2: 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Doc Ben a channel be going to get locked to Twilly want your nanone. Now, this star, Diario, Dia Deck, Dia Boro. This star, the HL, this star, the Rio, the not the Ash. Kai di Ash, pechung kanyo chide kone de donyo. The yes, nyo okay. Huh? Now, kai di yes, nyo okay, kutema knock. Kai why de an de donyo no do input pie donyo. 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
0: don't you have a little don't you have a mono don't you want chill?
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0: 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I'm gonna link me more hand for the you. It took a woni we have pony man of the match chair board Ladit Ferran Torres Mogo a winning goal. He come team Melo Argentina Wanano Rodri Oloyo FIFA best player of the 2026 World Cup Award. 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
0: For the value of my team. It's a
1: little sound of a bird.
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0: 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Okay.
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3: 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Ozil this time ndi temo ngoko ma.
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3: Ozil.
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0: 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Ozil retiring okay to.
3: 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Hmm.
0: Alright. Hello. 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Oh, sorry. Renyo meno. I don't get a care. Matilda Joro Mayara Captain. Mami Chanto Duke. Pora la Loki Kanye. Hello.
4: Hello.
0: Uh-huh.
4: Hello. Hello.
0: Kilama.
4: Yes,
0: just now, Papa.
4: I understand.
0: Foot pegging me
4: over.
0: Yeah, foot pegging me, you're just a number.
4: There.
0: For it as well. Hello.
5: Yes, hello.
0: Mm.
5: Yes, Castro.
0: Yo.
5: I
0: think my bad, Papa. I think
5: my bad. Man ambassador for Chelsea, I don't see a Juru.
0: Steven.
5: You come.
0: Mm-hmm.
5: May I will my Chelsea sticker will on any bear come back, you come.
0: Hmm.
5: Put us on get in near and near.
0: Hmm.
5: Don't go call, go name.
0: Hmm.
5: Then season, look out, get good you are, or drop more putting you a ticker, ruin at that. You go call a season with Jack and it.
0: Hmm.
5: Orio gi rich mama.
0: Voice, voice, Steven. All right. Then we'll chat about tomorrow. We're a very car major captain. We mean chante. We mean kong chante. We can't. A quite time check. A duke chante. We mean chante. Duke bori. You may outline your pass pick. What you done? You go come very sharp. Sharp the star. Ario. A deck a boro star. A shell star. Ario. Not ash. Lokum to do tomorrow. And then get me a chante. Duke. Choli. Bori.
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2: in ka dong bere ine moro.
0: Congratulations.
2: I'm here to come here to chalk you at the end of the channel. We come back and we can work on our bune. Casper, what ticket you can watch for the chanter body? We're going to chimmy dwarf, piano, we're going to chimmy, people are looking at
0: the
2: dwarf. They don't pay go chim dwarf me for Jala.
0: Yeah. From 10 and video congratulations to you, Boro. Watch out now. 10, 9, 8. 7, 6, 5, 4, 3, 2, 1.
2: Mamelime, one and congrat monoli, moga canyo, Caspro, and another look at the
0: congratulations.
2: I don't get a diga canyo.
11: Congratulations.
2: Number Tikan, Mbe, Munya, Chen, Dio, Donikulu, MTN, Kere, Ethel, Chen, Enin, Mata, Na, 0791, Nan Chimila win radio, Yin Manamanu get Kunaka D, and Nan Chimiko, Chawanix 20, 620, a bitchel, Ario, 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yes. Number Tikan, and we go, come, we mock, Ladit, and Menemo, no Chende. Hello.
12: Oh, speak.
2: Yeah, it is sharp, sharp mobile.
12: Ah, there are two who give me my pelare.
2: Yeah, but you're away, bro.
12: I doubt you, what I woo.
2: Yeah, but don't you, what I woo?
12: Hey. Hey, what I woo, it's a quay polare.
2: Don't you?
12: Ah.
2: Tin corner, tin bear, don't you?
12: Tin
2: a don't you, that? Don't you get you again? Marichi and the Mercum, you can't come down. Get it out again. What's your name, man? Get querying.
12: No, I need
2: Samuel Becker, killer, we are doing.
0: Samuel Becker, come here, you know that?
12: Samuel Becker, come here.
2: May I chill in the pen?
12: Yeah, come again.
2: Samuel Becker, very good,
0: Samuel.
2: What again? You love your dulka, enemy?
0: Yeah, it's a chalk kind of.
12: I chalk.
0: Now, let it in each other when you pay it on your speaker.

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2: Eh, chana, wonder ti chama chama na.
0: Skari, rio. 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
2: Go down.
0: Ah, you no get pay Julie do any look pay ya.
1: Castro, uja, uja.
2: Eh, eh.
1: Say what it is.
2: Eh.
1: You have received.
2: Uh-huh.
1: You have received. UGX
2: 100,000.
0: Oh, yeah.
2: Hmm. Ah, you know, by your ladder, you can't speak. Why UGX? Better when I'm playing more talk.
0: Ladder, well,
2: now, La Pentia Rio, Mia Chel, Chanta Ernie, Betimoking, Bear Techno, Bear Wang, Kedong Ben, Tamba Megi bought a Joma, Gen Gitika Medic at Donya, Pianwa Kubirichan, Malong and Downtia Donya, Kadong Long Mia Geki, Maguak Yanam Ben, a watch of a work, Novan Yang, Kibot Ian Woodma, Tiraki, watch any better food in Rom, Duguchene Donya, or Donya Pacific, Dagano Chanta, ye.
1: Now, Machel, Kisney, Nutinuanku, Ringed Chulen. I think I attain a woman a moment, actually Ganquan.
2: Okay.
1: Now, if you have a tear, why your wife, why may I don't give you back? You know, for Ramon, don't get my mona where I go to for Kenny, but by echo to all I can. You don't have a quiet here in it, I'll be a
2: okay.
1: I'm going to be done with it.
2: We're a bit of sorted.
1: Ah, don't take more.
2: Okay.
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2: Samuel
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0: 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More come in, Manoga Furica, Romeno Fama, Mega Kerra, Meno, Edwan Mapigig, Doc Benebet, Gingano, what you were known as Yalu Paint Road, a plot number power beach, Lowin Radio, Kakan, and nobody were known as now. Get a chin, my peer attack, Nenimunachira, Donya, Donya Tirati, or Lonnie Paspeak, Dimer Star, Diario, Dia Deck. Dia Boro, Di Star, Dia Chel, Di Star, Di Ario, Not Ash, Chidi Yes. Now, Kenen de Yes ni tap, Berikoma knock, Kenen in a die qualifying mid on your tirati. Yot Lonnie pa speaker kany, be killy messes ni money deep in Makamigi. Kaidu pin the tap, rather. Radio pin the tap low in radio, and I took a nano bene, war, okay, can get the mono don't you can cut in a
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0: Baking it in no to go at your to all about in Lowin Radio Money to walk a canyo can over Chero Kanye Way Manote number deck, a Dugu Chana Kanye Way Manote number Rio. Aware of the Gola Tuolo. Now, the Merista, the Ario, the Adep, the Aboro, the Star, the Achel. Di Star, Di Ario, Di Not, Di Ash. Jim Mario Matika ti memo guno wood ma nene chwala Mrs. White Captain Megatika failing though. I don't know jammy. Mano Mario nyo dick. 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Okay. 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Chi moguno rombe account balance ma megi. 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How can it want to go like on great art lingo? 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Better no pair attack, name no, no mere in a D, no. Very good. And then I got a chill, total pack it on you. Don't you apologize? No, only me a chill, but you're back. Get my pair attack in a chap, America, don't you get my now what you carry connect, the American star. Are you a deck of ball star, chill star? Are you not ash? The yes, she very good, deep in my biggie. What one way, manotin number deck, a duke chill, bit chunky chima miggy, men up a penny, bit the bonus truck and then a coin. Way manotin number, Rio.
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0: Knowing radio we enene ke warro e magali we chel mie bongwen ke Pierre Bear we are yo men ete ban ma did dog ben and ban pa Gabriel Omolo Kiloni Apollo Commesa 71 Loving Ready. We in any katika we naked and no duako we are chain comment ma mega ma dan mo wero kay lock me media dog ben lock me ngech mo kan matin tiyan ket ma notikere ana wachi war ki ken dog ben tibu ma mege 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ton twin, and a wagini, let you to medic goke, Uncle Freddy, me muchanga, you go in any, duago we a chen, Madame Benapalar, to toilet come in. Now we're a chairquan, we're not in a barrio, a duce and a noche, not a beer, beer, and when a chill and when a bitch, not a real, not a bunga, a bitch, a bitch, a board, man speaker, fem, donya tira tea, your lunch, pas speaker, neddy, maresta, a real deck, a ball, star, chill star, a real, not ash, chidi, yes, nenemon carpin, my mitch. Yom name of Matika Chelo Meno last time and now Berengara Chelo Lipo Donya. I think these are Lakudi Jomone Magentia Nungu Chatani. Ka Antia Chelo music. 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Dimere Star Ario Adeka Bowl Star Chil Star Ario North Ash. The yes. Lipe Kapien Mamigi and an American Kanye Donya Roman Speaker Fam.
1: 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Hot 5 at 5. We're Bitchman Lear. 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

0: 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Sala I no ku be libi libi ro be I de team ge modo ne ya. We are trying to tear team men of La Reva Steven and Kitiana Kachin Menno Gin Lilian Menomeno Tindonge Menno area Menno Street Menno me password Kakanyo again Kid Lea Menno ye Eliza Gwen Enterprise. I watch you war again a Kumu Kutiano Meni and Martin Lawin Radio now. Donya Tira T star Rio Deck Bold Stario. I mean star are you a deck ball star chill star are you not ash la kum kumbe mere ko beri kwanyi chime wibiki donyo kute ko mot yin food community a pt wine de donyo maduong mada pengo chende food pio oikomi. 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
0: Okay. Okay.
5: Hi.
0: Okay, hello, Speak FM.
6: No.
0: It's in
6: it.
0: Man meet. Huh?
6: Eunice Labora.
0: Eunice Ki Labora. No, I'm not a uni.
6: I'm
0: not a uni. I'm not a uni. Like you?
6: Oh.
0: Okay, like you, like Tatiana. Hey, hello, Peva. Speak FM, hello.
7: Hello.
0: Yes, man, gani.
7: I didn't say
0: La Roa. La Roa, why you woman? It didn't lock you, it didn't yamu. A chewing day.
7: I think I'm going to get a bonus track, man.
0: Man, my man,
7: I'm going to get a lot of money.
0: I'm going to go to the house. Okay, believe.

Hot 5 at 5. 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
1: You know, type and things like that to actually claim that this is something new to science.
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3: BBC News, I'm John Shea. Andy Burnham has become Britain's seventh Prime Minister in a decade after accepting an invitation from King Charles to form a government. In his inaugural speech in Downing Street, Mr. Burnham promised a new political and economic model, including measures to help people with the high cost of living. He also said it was vital to bring political stability back to Britain.
4: It requires my generation of politicians to raise our game and rise to the new challenge. Britain needs to show the world that we can regain our stability once again. And that is our challenge, to make politics work.
3: Our political correspondent, Rob Watson, is in Downing Street. He gave his reaction to the speech.
5: Well, one of the things that struck me was the similarities, really, with some of the themes in Keir Starmer's speech and in the other speeches that I heard from the other six predecessors over these last 10 years. You know, that sense of acknowledging that the voters have lost trust in the system, in politicians, that it all needs to be done differently. The other thing that I would pick out from it is that you get a sort of sense of where he's politically comfortable, and that is, like a lot of European politicians of the left, he's very much someone who thinks that state intervention, the state is good, and that his focus would be very much on those who are least well off in society.
3: The Palestinian group Hamas has named its former chief negotiator Khalil al-Haya as its new leader. He is the first person appointed to the position since Yahya Sinwar was killed by the Israeli army in Gaza 2 years ago. An internal ballot is said to have taken place across Gaza, the occupied West Bank, and among Hamas members elsewhere. Yolan Nell reports from Jerusalem.
6: Khalil al-Haya was already the head of Hamas in Gaza and is widely seen as representing a more hardline faction in the group. He was a close associate of Yahya Sinwar, the architect of the deadly 7th of October attacks on Israel in 2023, which triggered the devastating Gaza war. As the chief negotiator for Hamas in indirect ceasefire talks with Israel, Khalil al-Haya had recently gained international prominence, meeting mediators in Egypt and Qatar. The veteran Hamas official is taking over at a critical time, with his organization refusing to disarm and near daily Israeli attacks in Gaza.
3: The Houthis in Yemen have announced an immediate maritime embargo of Saudi Arabia. A statement said the move was a direct response to what the Iranian-backed group described as a Saudi blockade of Yemeni areas under Houthi control. The Houthi embargo could renew pressure on Saudi Arabia, which is using a crucial oil export route via the Red Sea to bypass Iran's closure of the Strait of Hormuz. This is the latest world news from the BBC. The European Commission has fined the Chinese e-commerce giant AliExpress more than $600 million for allowing the sale of illegal products, including unsafe toys and cosmetics. An EU investigation, which began 2 years ago, found the company failed to remove counterfeit goods from its platform quickly enough. Some products also breached the bloc's safety rules. AliExpress described the punishment as disproportionate and said it did not reflect improvements that it had made. The United States has accused Cuba of infiltrating the highest levels of US government during an espionage campaign which has lasted nearly 7 decades. A report published by the US State Department says Havana has backed what it calls an unprecedented wave of left-wing terrorism on American soil. Here's our Global Affairs reporter, Joanna Keane.
7: The US wants to see an end to communist rule on Cuba, and its campaign to force political change has included a crippling oil blockade. President Trump has previously accused Havana of posing an extraordinary threat to US national security. This report doesn't contain much in the way of new information, but the accusations add to existing tensions. It claims Cuba has carried out one of the most damaging foreign intelligence penetrations in US history, using not just spies, soldiers, and terrorists, but students, intellectuals, and political organizations. Cuba has previously insisted it poses no threat to the United States.
3: Indian police have been clearing a site in Delhi where a youth-led movement has been holding a protest since June. Earlier on Monday, thousands of demonstrators attempted to march on Parliament to demand reforms to India's education system. Football's newly crowned World Cup champions Spain have arrived in Madrid, where they'll be feted by fans during a day of celebrations. After a reception with King Felipe and another at the Spanish Prime Minister's residence, there'll be an open-top bus parade through Madrid. BBC News.
2: Hello there and welcome to Focus on Africa. I am Nkechi Obonna in Nairobi. The UN marked the 2026 Mandela International Day on Saturday, commemorating his legacy of reconciliation and service to humanity. We look at what this legacy means for South Africa amidst recent anti-migrant sentiment and protests.
8: People always tell you one side of Mandela, the peace dove Mandela, but they don't tell you about the Mandela that stood up for his rights, the Mandela that said, I'm fighting for my people. So people that feel they persecuted, they must stand up and fight for in the country instead of running to our country and calling us all sorts of names.
2: And how do scientists go about discovering new species of animals? We hear from a scientist who named the recently discovered species of monkey in the Democratic Republic of Congo.
1: We've never given any monkey names after the Congo itself, despite that Congo is one of the top five countries in terms of species of monkeys in the world.
2: It's Monday, July 20th. Every year, July 18th is marked as the Nelson Mandela International Day.
9: Today, we are entering a new era for our country. Today, we celebrate.
2: It's a moment not only to celebrate the life of South Africa's first democratically elected president, but also to reflect on the values he championed, which include justice, reconciliation, and service to humanity. This year's commemorations included a live concert at London's Trafalgar Square, where artists gathered to honor the man affectionately known as Madiba. People around the world are also encouraged to dedicate 67 minutes to acts of kindness, symbolizing the 67 years Mandela devoted to public service. Yet, at a time of growing political polarization, conflict, and rising anti-immigration sentiment in South Africa, many are asking whether the ideals he championed are being tested. Can music, art and culture help keep Mandela's vision of a more united and compassionate society alive? I spoke with South African composer, singer and songwriter Asanda Mvana, better known as Msaki, about the role music can play in preserving Nelson Mandela's legacy. She is one of the artists who performed at this year's commemoration concert in London.
10: I mean, this concert is a real statement of how eclectic South African music and South African people are. And the kind of space that we want to invite people to is one that values how different we all are and how we can come together still in a place that really just wants to celebrate culture and togetherness. And I think that invitation is not just about South Africa, it's about everybody else that shares those values.
2: Nelson Mandela believed in reconciliation and building a united South Africa. Now, at a time when anti-immigrant sentiments have become more visible, what responsibility do you think musicians have in keeping his message of unity alive beyond commemorative events like this?
10: Yeah, I think we've been put in a really tough and unfair position by having like the most vulnerable of South Africans be underserved in ways that make them feel really threatened about the space. And I think an African concept is that we never really move from a place of lack. There's always enough for everyone. And we don't turn people away that are in need. We were embraced by so many countries when we were in need. And Trafalgar Square is a space where the history of that actually exists, where the world gathered when injustice was upon South Africa. So at the sentiment and the root of how I think Nelson Mandela would have loved these moments to be expressed, you know, we really should be taking a higher road, especially as artists. And I think some of us are doing that. We had a really beautiful Pan-African celebration at the National Arts Festival, really saying that we don't diminish people's struggles, but it's always peace first before blood. Right now, the musicians and the artists, our main responsibility is to actually just say that we always believe in peace and we always believe in standing up for what's right.
11: Okay, and then recently, South Africa's Minister of Justice and Constitutional Development, Mamoloko, said several South African artists have lost performance opportunities on the continent in the wake of anti-immigrant protests in the country. How has news like this made you feel?
10: It's disappointing. At the same time, it's understandable. And two things can be true at the same time. I don't think that a retaliation energy is a wise energy, but I understand that to show you that you care about the people that are being hurt in another country, you might have to make a statement. And people do that in different ways. You know, the core things need to be addressed. And then these other retaliations and how people are dealing with it on a surface or a media level is a secondary thing. And it's not really my concern.
11: Many thanks to South African singer and songwriter Msaki. To further the conversation, I spoke with South Africa's Minister of Sports, Arts and Culture, Gayton McKenzie, on the steps taken by the government to preserve Nelson Mandela's legacy beyond a once-a-year commemoration.
8: The most important message for us is for all of us to find the Mandela in us, to tell people that all of us, no matter who you are, you have a piece of Mandela in you. Sometimes you just gotta dig deep and search for it and find the Mandela in you. That's the most important message this year.
11: Nelson Mandela is known as a man who stood for unity and justice. How important is art and culture in preserving the legacy, using arts, culture, sports, and all of that to promote national unity?
8: When apartheid regime silenced the voice of Nelson Mandela by taking him out of, by taking him to prison and stopping him from speaking and cutting all contact with him, it was the Maria Makebas, the artist, it was the Jonas Gwangwas, the Letam Bullies that spoke for Nelson Mandela through music and arts. And that has not stopped. Nelson Mandela is no more. And artists are still conveying his message. So, or freedom fighters was not only defined by people that would march, people that would agitate, but also through song, through dance, through painting, through music. That's how our freedom spread throughout the world, the message, our message of freedom.
11: And would you say the country has made significant progress in tackling inequality and fighting for freedom and justice, especially as we see a lot of young people agitating for unemployment and other social causes that are impacting their lives?
8: Look, we are not where we want to be, but we are not where we used to be. People are getting free housing. We are the most electrified country. People got water where they didn't have water, where there was no jobs. There's jobs now. But we are not where we want to be, but we are certainly not where we used to be.
11: Minister, yes. I hear you when you say there were no jobs and now there are jobs. South Africa has one of the highest unemployment rates in the world, with over 8.1 million people jobless, most of whom are young people and women. How can I reconcile these figures with the point you're making?
8: No. I said there's more jobs now because we were comparing apartheid and now, just to clarify that. But we have a big joblessness problem. You cannot pass the fact that we are fixing that now because we have a lot of illegal foreigners streaming in from all over Africa, coming to take jobs and not negotiating a living wage, setting back this fight for a living wage, being open to be exploited by the industry captains. What we are doing now is saying, you know what, we're going to only allow people that got the correct paperwork in our country, because we're sitting with a huge, I mean, Africa's problems has now become South Africa's problems. We have become the refugee center of Africa. It cannot be, and it shouldn't be. We are the only country in the world that has a quarter of the prison population being illegal immigrants. It cannot be.
11: Minister, I hear you again when you say there is a Mandela in every South African. But I dare ask, where was the Mandela spirit a couple of weeks ago where we saw thousands of South Africans on the streets demanding that illegal migrants go back home? It started with illegal migrants, and then we also saw people with legitimate status and businesses in South Africa forced to go back home. Where was the Mandela spirit then?
8: All right, let me start by saying that on the 16th of June, on our National Day, I took the mic and I said publicly, and the whole country was watching, that no one should do the work of the police. No one should assault, hit, but you should get criminal elements and people exploiting any situation. And those criminal elements, the police are dealing with them. There's been arrest made. I can give you the exact figures. Something like 900 arrests were made. So my question, if you say South Africa is a xenophobic country, how come that 80 8% of illegal foreigners are in South Africa compared to the rest of Africa. So why people don't go where they are being treated badly? We cannot become the refugee center for Africa. And some of those African leaders, instead of taking responsibility and asking themselves one question that I think is any person with any ounce of intelligence will ask themselves, why am I people running away from me? This is the question they should ask themselves instead of pointing fingers to South Africa and calling us all sorts of names.
11: Okay, Minister, I just want to find out, how does the government of South Africa ensure that younger generations connect with Mandela's values rather than seeing him only as a historical figure?
8: We are continuously spreading the message of tolerance, of love, of to stand up for your rights. You know, also the thing of Mandela, people always tell you one side of Mandela, the peace dove Mandela, but they don't tell you about the Mandela that stood up for his rights, the Mandela that said, I'm fighting for my people. So people that feel they persecuted, they must stand up and fight for in the country instead of running to our country and calling us all sorts of names. And all we're asking is, go home if you don't have papers. And if you have papers, please visit our country. If you're unhappy about your government, march against even voting day. You know, you look at people that complain about, let's say, Nigerians, they'll complain about the president all the time, but they don't vote. They don't go and vote him out. Now we must sit with cowards that can't stand up and they want to call us names here.
11: But Minister, I've seen a few videos on social media, especially about young South Africans who have a complicated relationship with Nelson Mandela. While some respect his role in ending apartheid and the sacrifices he made, there are also others who are very frustrated. In their view, his compromises failed to deliver true economic freedom, which has resulted in ongoing poverty, inequality, and high unemployment. What would you say to those young South Africans who feel very disconnected from Mandela's legacy?
8: I can understand that. People are jobless. People don't have houses. Some of them feel disgruntled. That I can understand. That is how they feel. And it's a real life experience. And we as government should be humble enough to recognize that and fix that. There's no one person on this earth that can claim that he's got all-round love. But I can tell you, there's no statement ever born on this earth that has more love than the great Nelson Mandela.
11: Gayton McKenzie, South Africa's Minister of Sports, Arts and Culture there. This is Focus on Africa from the BBC World Service. Let's leave the cities behind for a moment and head into Africa's wild landscapes. A new monkey species has been officially identified in the Democratic Republic of Congo's Lomami National Park, making it the fifth new African monkey species described by science in the past 75 years. Known as Colobus congoensis, or Likweli to local communities, the black forehead primate was first spotted nearly two decades ago, high in the forest canopy. But it took years of fieldwork, photography, behavioral monitoring, audio recordings, and genetic analysis before scientists could confirm it was a species entirely new to science. And it's far from being the only remarkable discovery. So my colleague, Victor Chege, compiled a short list of some of the other new animal species scientists have discovered across Africa over the years.
12: Let's go looking for some.

0: Scientists discovered the Bibita mountain dwarf puddle frog. Barely bigger than a thumb, this tiny amphibian lives on a single isolated mountain where it had quietly escaped scientific notice for centuries. Not every discovery happens in the wild, though. Sometimes the clues are hiding in plain sight. The Cameroon soft-furred mouse was identified inside museum collections, where DNA analysis and a fresh look at old specimens revealed that researchers had unknowingly been storing an entirely separate species for years. None of these animals are new to nature. They're only new to us. They've been calling, burrowing, climbing, and scurrying through Africa's wild places long before science gave them a name.
1: Many thanks to Victor Chege. So how do researchers prove that an animal is actually a new species? I have been speaking to Junior Amboko, a PhD student at Florida Atlantic University, who named the species in the Congo discovery.
2: When you talk about new species, usually it's very important to highlight that new species in science. That means it's never been described, scientifically speaking, like following methodology that people have put together and the scientific community have put together. Because otherwise, anyone can wake up early morning and claim something is new. That's why the scientific community, since years, they had this methodology put in place. You have the genetics, you have to go through phenotype and things like that to actually claim that this is something new to science.
1: What I'm getting here is it is until the scientific community puts a stamp to it, the opinion or the experiences of locals are invalid. Is that what I'm hearing you say?
2: Not invalid, but in science, you have to have followed what you call scientific method. Why is it important? Because this is something that everyone has to follow to avoid conflict, because anyone can claim anything is something new by just detecting a small pattern. We have to follow a certain way of doing things to claim this is a species. Otherwise, we'll have millions or thousands of species. And without the scientific method in place that every single scientist has to follow, we wouldn't have any order in terms of how people name species.
1: Your team recently identified Colobus congoensis. I hope I got that right. Can you take us back to that discovery? What did the process involve? And when did you realize you had found out something new?
2: It's a long process, multiple years, many things involved in terms of logistics, in terms of people, in terms of energy. The research started in 2007. In 2007, there was a couple from United States. They've been doing conservation in Congo for so long time. They had initiated this exploration, and during that exploration, they recorded a lot of animals and that they didn't expect to find. And in 2008, there was one researcher from the same team. They got one picture, but this picture wasn't really clear enough to give some indication of or details if we're looking at something new. And what happened in 2012, we described another species, a new species of primate called Cercopithecus solomamiensis. This was in 2012. And we forgot about that picture, the blurred picture I'm talking about in 2008. And likely almost 10 years later, in 2018, we had a team on the ground again and they took additional pictures. And this time we were able to see exactly what we were looking at. And we could tell from some features like this was something new. And as you see, the species we describe as the species has this orange color around the mouth. And those pictures could show us that this color is yellow. So we sent back teams to gather more information, to gather more pictures. And we also came up to discover that they didn't have a thumb, because this is one of the characteristics of this group of monkey we call Colobus. They don't have a thumb. And in 2020, we actually established an official Likweli project. In 2022, we were able to start analyzing genetic materials. The result led us to what we now call a new species.
1: How do you come about the names? Because I see you have named it the Colobus congoensis.
2: Back in the in time, people used to name animals after people's name, big scientists that you see. And sometimes researchers will come from Europe, from UK, from Australia, and they will go do research in Africa. They tend to give names after

0: native people. And now the scientific community is kind of trying to push this back because it was kind of colonialism at some point, because the majority of those species, before they were given after European scientists, because they were going and they're like explorers and they were the one discovering those species. And some people keep doing it, but in like primatology, it's a bit becoming very rare to give a species name after people's name or big guys and stuff like that. And back now to the Colobus congoensis, we had three suggestions for the Liquelli scientific name. And one was Colobus Liquelli, another one was Colobus palidinosis. Me as individual, I did suggest Colobus congoensis. The reason was simple. Congo is known as a mega biodiversity country. It's an amazing place. I was like, okay, when I read literature, we've never given any marquee names after the Congo itself, despite that Congo is one of the top five countries in terms of species of monkeys in the world. Okay, this time we're going to suggest to give the name Colobus congoensis to honor primate biodiversity that you find in Congo as a country.
1: We can ascribe Junior Amboko as the person who named this new species.
0: Actually, yes.
1: Fantastic. It's an honor to speak to you. Congratulations on your name choice being picked. But before I let you go, the location of this new species is in a very small area. Does that change its conservation status? What is the chance of their survival if they are just confined to this small geographic area?
0: It dramatically changes the way we have to approach the protection of this species. Why? Because in conservation, the good thing, if you have multiple populations of a species, because then, you know, if you lose the population A, you can still have the population B that you protect. And if you lose the population B, you can still have the population C that you protect. And the sad part with Liquelli, we only have this confined population and there is no group B. We only have this confined place, which means if there is something wrong with this place in terms of threat, in terms of habitat loss, in terms of any type of threat, we can lose the species. This is my dissertation topic. I'm working on the behavior of the Liquelli because we don't know anything about the behavior for now. And one of the things for you to be able to protect a species, you have to know its behavior. What do they eat? How do they move? When do they sleep? Where do they go? How long do they travel during the day? So all these questions, I have to answer them during my dissertation. Okay. And once we have all this information, we are able now to provide like good approach on how we can protect the species and target it like very appropriate strategic conservation method.
1: Before I let you go, are there still other large mammals and many other species across Africa waiting to be scientifically identified?
0: I bet say yes. Africa is an amazing place, this reservoir. It's sad that we have all these issues, political issues and instability in general. I'm not accusing anyone, but we have to all recognize that Africa is one of the regions that has suffered a lot in terms of this instability. And this hindered a lot of stuff. It blocks a lot of opportunities for researchers to be around to search for things in Africa in general, and not only for primates, but for almost everything.
1: Junior Amboko there, a PhD student at Florida Atlantic University. And that's it on Focus on Africa today. Remember to share your feedback with us. Our WhatsApp number is +254 791 269 243, or email us on focusonafrica@bbc.co.uk. You can also find us on socials at BBC Africa, or reach out to me at I am Nkechi Nna, and that's with double N. This episode came together through the efforts of Kigunse Shumba and Victor Chege in Nairobi. Ayuba Ilia and Blessing Adoroba put in efforts from Lagos. It was mixed by Maxwell Onyango, while Charles Gitonga was the senior journalist in charge. Our editors are Roda Odhiambo and Mariam Abdallah. I am Nkechi Obonna, and I'll speak to you again soon.
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4: Hello, hello. Yeah, you're speaking to Steven from Alolo.
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5: Jalo.
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5: Stimo stimo.
4: Yes kako.
5: How are you feeling, my brother? Entering hot loan, your first
4: I'm
5: peak.
4: Feeling so happy. I don't know how to express my happiness right now. Yeah. I've got a 98 as a profit.
3: Chak dung bao chente kis big fama. Di star ario adek aporo star hachil star ario jero ash.
4: I'm so happy because it is a miracle. It is the first time for me to win in my life.
5: If it's Muchele looking on, what are you going to do with it?
4: I'm going to use this to avert my life because I was stuck. I was even looking for a way of getting money to avert my life. But right now I've got the way of avesting it and making some transport to transport it home. So I'm very happy.
3: Oh, limpa speak. Chente, don't work bipiro camione nino kenino. Mac dung mere dugo, wege dugla loño.
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7: Hello.
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9: 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The ball job was a lot of wicked wire.
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10: Look
5: at that, Naba.
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5: So you down there, Jalek, you be tuning in.
10: You be Jalago.
3: Yeah, Medicare.
5: Steven Nanke Tiana. 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
2: Budget corruption, weak enforcement, grumbling infrastructure, broken emergency response. We have failed to place human life at the center of our national priority.
20: Ulanya Isaac Ronald, la member Miss Section C Firi Committee Tadulme Uganda Law Society, yano wajini meno peko timapola tika.
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22: on safety we do understand sometimes accidents are inevitable but the ones happening in Uganda are ones that can be avoided. They can be avoided by the government coming up with policies. I have always traveled on the road. The roads we have in Uganda are not the same with the ones we have in other countries. If you travel at night, it is very rare to find traffic police officers carrying out duties at night. Do we call that negligence? Are they not able to work at night? Do they give up on the people who travel at night and feel that they don't need to regulate them? The policies we have in place are not sufficient enough. That is why Uganda Law Society is calling for a review.
20: Igaro kono yaro kama leng ni meno luak dung tia tera. 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
1: 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Isemes Tamea Chel. Atino Longo Gam Kunu Pacholo Kwan. 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It is about telling you now cultural institution bursary scheme. Semester Mario, Doko Techo Lequano Quetea Director Dickens Udon Bursary Scheme. 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Be a quan bad in case.
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3: 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Yeah, you're speaking to Steven from Alolo.
4: 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They're long, never long, I can't hear you.
3: I'm a pair of children, I better lose, they're alone. Ana ya Steven kikume.
4: Steven, you know message mzuri.
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4: Steven, Steven.
3: Yes, tako.
4: How are you feeling, my brother? Entering odlo nyo paspig.
3: I'm feeling so happy. I don't know how to express my happiness right now. Yeah. I've got a 98 as a trophy.
2: Chak dong pao chente kispik fama di star ario adek aporo star hachil star ario jero pas.
3: I'm so happy because it is a miracle. It is the first time for me to win in my life.
4: If it's you chende you're looking on, what are you going to do with it?
3: I'm going to use it to avert my life because I was stuck. I was even looking for a way of getting money to avert my life, but right now I've got the way of averting it and making some transport to transport it to home, so I'm very happy.
2: Oh, limpa speak, chente, don't want to be a camion and nino canino. Mac, don't marry Dugo, we get Dugla Lonyo.
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10: 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We're chill Enene, Chuala Bo retired.

0: Eno we chen makati kibota Liz Wanyika Lowin Radio Kiloni wazazi Dok bene we makit ene katika winyeneno dumpaji ki family Dwako bene we chen atira tira dok bene Kelo olto yom chuin mokane koma 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ticket, food piacre, come. Get a gentleman on la quara, 20 a week, and a guy in la guac walk, my in a guac walk, a pajamaka meggy. We are here in young guac walk, right? Pian guac, working air, and again to a bureau. Kaino, in a ticket walking, any tap, gang in a tap. Yeah, no matter bong, the yellow walking in Java ten, the town, do walk, walk, no kayo, murrah, gang, or can kalai on a beate. Lele, gay, you know, Pieta walk, walk again, worry, gang, worry. Lewis radio. Java, if a baby, you're to 12 and no car, get quiet. Now, we're gonna end Kong. And then Kong cut down a donyaka can and new. You are to learn your first speak, but don't get the kia beer again. 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Okay, this star, Hario, a deck, a boro, star, a chill, star, Hario, not ash. Gin my yomachunya loving radio, rumbe de donya chan. And don't care anymore what you got tomorrow. 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White gentleman on the antiquated took a wing. My name is Cham Kere. Yeah, Rory. Again, nobody we are not chanter, only me and Cheryl Low Tigotian and Chima make a kirchawa enemy. In that way. So, don't leave any in a non a rombe megum com. Donny Ot Lonya Pas speak enemy, TP in my maru speak. Jomokan again take a donyo, a pibene kitchen just near me again get law chanter, and in a don't peel your yori. At Jomokan be get take a donyo, pian tamano mere and bene. I don't know what learning per speaker can. 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That's why auntie watching in a don't you a can. Pian yatta tea chili can work chanter in a nong, no in a deal star, a dear rio, a dear deck, a dear bore. 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Na la mera list is studio kakany. And we are team ka work here studio kun be work do gola me wat loñu tulu. But in minute wo kany work no ye don yoko. Atira ti. I wan cham ma chalo ketene la win radio man speak FM and I know in tika win ne. You tiano minute Martin kun no studio T and Captain K. To K A S U L E. Mero gena chel mano miringe. So la win radio abe we ako studio. Kila mera list. 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
1: a río, not ash. And then can get more done. Put Pia where studio. Okay, get more food Pia Donyo. Chamo can no network. 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

0: It's 8 p.m. Kombedi chawario mautiano ki piera boru ya bungwe Antonia Beach. 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La kelia ye Magamaga Skills Institute. 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
1: It's a big day for the people of Uganda, but I'm taking the lead in making that statement.
2: Government is sending money, and this program is demand-driven, and people are now fearing to get this money.
3: We don't have any clear data on disability. This makes planning very, very difficult. And normally we have been working on guesswork.
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0: Uganda Law Society offers free legal aid to Bobby Iwey, excommunicated former West Buganda Bishop Christopher Senyonjo dies at 94, and Gabon's President Oligui Nguema arrives in France for state visits. I am Agueng Liz with the latest news. The Uganda Law Society has launched an aggressive legal intervention following the devastating Bobby Iwey tragedy along the Gulu to Kampala Highway, offering free legal aid to victims and bereaved families while launching a scathing attack on state negligence. The announcement was made during a press conference in Gulu City on Friday by Mr. Igari Manuel Omoit, a Uganda Law Society Council member representing lawyers in northern Uganda, who presented a formal petition on behalf of Uganda Law Society President Isaac Semakande. While expressing the society's deepest condolences to the grieving families, the Uganda Law Society laid the blame for the tragedy squarely at the feet of the state. The lawyers' body accused the government of a decades-long neglect of road safety, asserting that systemic failures have consistently pushed human life to the bottom of national priorities. In its formal address to the government, the Uganda Law Society cited several critical failures contributing to the ongoing bloodbath on Ugandan roads as systemic corruption, crumbling infrastructure, weak enforcement, and broken emergency response.
5: Budget corruption, weak enforcement, crumbling infrastructure, broken emergency response. We have failed to place human life at the center of our national priority.
0: Mr. Olanya Isaac Ronald, a member of the Section C3 committee under the Uganda Law Society, also castigated the government for negligence of road crashes that could be avoided, making Ugandans to pay it off with their lives. Mr. Kilama Calvin, who is also a member of Section 3C of the Uganda Law Society, also added his sentiments to the government that our safeties rely on them, though accident is sometimes inevitable, but some can be avoided.
6: On safety, we do understand sometimes accidents are inevitable. But the ones happening in Uganda are ones that can be avoided. They can be avoided by the government coming up with policies. I have always traveled on the road. The roads we have in Uganda are not the same with the ones we have in other countries. If you travel at night, it is very rare to find traffic police officers carrying out duties at night. Do we call that negligence? Are they not able to work at night? Do they give up on the people who travel at night and feel the they don't need to regulate them? The policies we have in place are not sufficient enough. That is why Uganda Law Society is calling for a review.
0: Mr. Garan announced that the general public can immediately access free legal support through designated Uganda Law Society legal aid clinics. Victims and affected families are urged to visit the regional clinics in Gulu and Masindi to initiate legal proceedings. On 30th March 2026, the Uganda Police Traffic Directorate reported 5,383 people who died on the roads in 2025. That is 15 people per day. The toll keeps rising, 5,144 in 2024, 4,806 in 2023, and 4,534 in 2022. Thousands of families across Karamoja who have watched their crops fail after months of prolonged dry weather are set to receive emergency food relief as the government moves to avert a worsening hunger crisis in the sub-region. The Office of the Prime Minister on Monday launched a relief operation targeting 313,987 households across the nine districts of Karamoja after the prolonged dry spell severally affected agricultural production and left many families with dwindling food supplies. The government will distribute 9,419,610 kilograms of relief food comprising maize flour and dry beans to households in 480 parishes, with the exercise expected to begin immediately. The operation is being coordinated by the Office of the Prime Minister in partnership with the National Enterprise Corporation, the Uganda People's Defense Forces, the Uganda Prison Service, the Uganda Police Force, and local governments to ensure the food reaches the intended beneficiaries. Speaking while flagging off the relief supplies at NEC headquarters in Bugolobi, Prime Minister Robin Anabanja said the government remains committed to protecting communities whose livelihoods have been devastated by the drought. She warned leaders and officials involved in the exercise against diverting relief food, saying anyone found abusing the program would face the law. In the National Bulletin, the Right Reverend Christopher Seyonjo, the former Bishop of West Buganda, was a supporter for LGBTQ community, led to his excommunication from the Church of Uganda and turned him into one of the country's most controversial church leaders, has died at the age of 94. His death was confirmed by Mengo Hospital, where he had been admitted for several weeks following a prolonged illness. His death marks the end of a ministry that spanned more than six decades and left behind two sharply contrasting legacies. To supporters, he was a pastor who chose compassion over institutional acceptance. Within the Church of Uganda, he departed from Anglican doctrine and discipline. Few Ugandan clerics attracted as much international recognition or as much opposition. Officials at the Church of Uganda's provincial secretariat and clergy in West Buganda diocese, where Seyonjo served for 24 years, were reluctant to comment publicly on his passing or his legacy during service, underscoring divisions that endured until his death. 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Coming in from elsewhere in Africa, Gabon's president, Brice Oligui Nguema, kicked off a state visit to France on Monday, a follow-up to France President Macron's visit to Libreville last year. Topping the agenda is Gabon's demand for France company Eramet to bring local processing of the marginalized it mines in Gabon through local subsidiaries. Libreville has set a deadline of January 2029 for all ore to be processed before export. Paris, however, is pressing for more time to set up the necessary infrastructure. The two leaders will also discuss a greater withdrawal of France forces in Gabon and the land title to a former France army base in the country. Lawyers for Gabon's jailed former prime minister and opposition leader Alain Claude Balebaize are also pressing for Macron to intervene on his behalf. In the international bulletin, President Donald Trump says the latest strikes by the U.S. hit Iran very hard, adding that the attacks were in honor of three U.S. soldiers killed in recent day, two in Jordan, one in Iraq. In the early hours of Monday local time, U.S. Central Command, CENTCOM, said it had launched a new wave of strikes for the ninth consecutive night as explosions were heard across Iran. The U.S. said it had targeted military sites and communications network to further diminish Tehran's attacks on vessels in the Strait of Hormuz. Iran said it had responded with a surprise attack in Syria and targeted U.S. aircraft at Jordan's Aqaba airport. Elsewhere in the region, Kuwait's armed forces said that they had intercepted Iranian drones.

A surge in fatal road crashes, including recent accidents involving school children, has prompted road safety advocates to call for sweeping reforms, including mandatory continuous training for commercial drivers, as stricter as speed management, and increased government investment in road safety. The bill follows a series of deadly crashes across the country, among them the school bus tragedy that claimed the lives of more than 20 pupils, as well as fatal accidents in Amuru and Mukono districts. Speaking to journalists in Kampala, Road Safety Advocacy Coalition Uganda chairperson Fred Tumwine Kukuru said the Uganda's rising road death toll shows that preventable safety gaps remain unaddressed. He added that road crashes cost Uganda an estimated 5% of its gross domestic product annually through lost productivity, medical expenses, disability and property damage, while public health facilities spent about shillings 315.72 billion each year treating crash victims. To reverse the trend, Road Safety Advocacy Coalition Uganda is proposing the professionalization of passenger transport through mandatory continuous professional development for commercial drivers.

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1: I will not hand over the key to you, I will hand over to the cow. You are not the accounting officer chairman. Don't intimidate me, I will hand over the key to the cow, not you. You don't own any property and you are not accountable to any property.
2: I will lay with
0: you. Wait a day, kama jomo kene piki kuhiye.
1: What do you kill me, you kill me. I don't want to work with you, I will resign and that is it.
0: Weho bedi piera boru ya bungwan, tonnea bitch, speak fama, hon ma pegik. 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
7: I'm not going to get back to you I'm not going to get back to you Steven,
9: you know message, my buddy.
7: I know message, my brother, that guy.
9: You know what you're deep, ma?
7: Every meal, Jen, get home.
2: Jump, go, gentle, ya. 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
9: Steven, Steven.
7: Yes, Tango.
9: How are you feeling, my brother, entering out, no, no, fast, big?
7: I'm feeling so happy. I don't know how to express my happiness right now. Yeah. I've got 98 as a profit.
2: Chak Dumba Ochente, Kispik Fama, D Star, Ario, Adek Aporo, Star, Hachil, Star, Ario, Jero Paz.
7: I'm so happy because it is a miracle. It is the first time for me to win in my life.
9: If it's Muchende looking on, what are you going to do with it?
7: I'm going to use it to avert my life because I was stuck. I was even looking for a way of getting money to avert my life. But right now I've got the way of investing it and making some transport to transport it home, so I'm very happy.
2: Oh, limpa speak, gente, don't want to be a camion and nino. Mac, don't marry to go, we get to Glalonio.

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1: 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What he dul machik ye it gime yipomutaka chalo. 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What Tire Wheel. 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At Madid Man Warehouse, Kabiri Malaj Mejich, Kigangwan Mifunye Yupumotaka, Bingit Matut, Gol Wachimi number, Nota Pira Pira Deck, and when are you not? A Pichila Bungwen and when? When you nota Degaria Deck, a Deck Nora Jail, and when are you not? Limo Bene website is www.marco.ug.
2: 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Isemes Tamar Chel. 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Ulwo Loan Scheme. 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
0: Live commentary. 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

0: 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Batim lume Newcastle chalo Alan Shearer. Teams Mapul, Gitiachual menu, their deepest menu, actually, their deepest menu empathy to them. Now, attend and know, Niatini, Timu de Lome Chelsea, Gitti serious, more full, and a chow and a matter lucky. Good news, Mukan and Dagama Patki, Locum, Ladita, menu, Magaloni, Morgan Rogers, a tier of Botim de Lome Chelsea Football Club, and Morgan Rogers, who can check contract in Wara Bichelu, Botim de Lome Chelsea, Kiniano, Martini, and then get Mukan of a team of Binu Maniati. We don't get my any team, Bedo Chopiani, Eep, Mamega, any. I may have been chanted Duke. And Tianto Duke, a teacher, but in Lagumcom, money you may outline your past peak and what you can do. The star, a Rio, a Duck, a Bor, star, a Chell, star, a Rio, not Ash. In credit, you are Lera, Kuja, Locomo Peramano, Chanda, credit, you are so roti. 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

0: Ready for the trial to Chen Kinong Quana, my Chego Chego, May Charo will make a carity, but in Fulton Medic Quanja Pierboro, Yabuan Tana, Peter Speak, FM and Dwana Pegiki Kumalabello, Uganda, Niate 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And again, Matiel and video. 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He took mobile take Gulusoko. We are talking to Mgola Chella. Did a ticket deal, my Tiana. I look at our lung in a gitiku deal, ma. 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Manuti Enini, Pepperti and Machel, can my team Mazam Football Club, Tigam Lutu, Lutian Mamegua, Mepa, Yuka Kan Melu Uganda. 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Those are players, Magu to, by the way, a team by Uganda. George Best and Venu Simbe. Another Ugandan Maudon Benati and very Melbourne team Menume Azam Udonyo Chalo a coach and later Birchalo assistant Bene Menu a team man me Azam. So any gem a bad of good news. Menuti Katiki bought by Pajika Kanye Nano Kidmano Uganda or Dino Tika down a level Malamal Mada Ikiratin and I can note and lock any peer attack. Nikati at the Mugimoni charity to Udino. Get Trini Robetum attack. 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Kai Porky kept my team, Menu, me, Argentina, again, which are go Karaquere. Madanoni, a Tormala won't get Argentina, I won't be known for still low. Now, Count of Tormala won't a yada, oh, made a fine penalties. But Germany Pobedu, your bought Tim Melo was paying. Piane Martinez, you know, a penalty, be pay yacht, you know. So we are le tour ma pool ma go tour gere world cup ante pego bergi car mais yo ma ke karo nyenge ki tour ma world cup er pogo tour wa kede 5 minutes ko bi menu ti ye david raya ti ye pego tour dir mo 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
6: I'm feeling so happy. I don't know how to express my happiness right now. Yeah. I've got a 98 as a profit.
5: Chak dong pao chente kis big fama di star ario adek aboro star hachil star ario jero pas.
6: I'm so happy because it is a miracle. It is the first time for me to win in my life.
7: If it's you chende you're looking on, what are you going to do with it?
6: I'm going to use it to avert my life because I was stuck. 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
5: Oh, limpa speak, chente, don't wa bipiro camione nino kenino. 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

0: Bora Bora, we are born when Tonna Beach, Big Farmer. 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
0: Wamiye ngiyo ngoma titime Speak farmer Duan mapikit Sports Gala
3: Token Fernandez, Togo, Fernandez, Togo again. Patrick Togo! 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
0: Live commentary, King Edgema Paul, Likum Tukuma Papa, Sports Gala.
3: Trossard, Everett Chiesa!
0: Chakachawa deck, whichever beach, Meltiano, keep your ball. We are going on their beach. Speak farmer, Duan Mapigi.
3: And Manchester United, from behind, lead.

0: very first time. Runners-up in Group A that had co-hosts in Mexico, they faced another co-host in the form of Canada in the round of 32. Bafana Bafana was struck by a very late winner by Canada to send them home. Cote d'Ivoire navigated safely through Group E passage also for the first time into the knockouts. The Elephants, though, undone 2-1 by Norway with a late knockout blow from Erling Haaland in that round of 32 matchup. A third place finish in the group stages got DR Congo through, and as they took the lead against England.
1: For the trial, the good channel and very keen on a menu quana, ma chego chego, me char will menu carti, botin the caratu, dong maramo, aye, pierrio, we are you, meter wati menu, ecom chawa ye, nguen kinuchu, and chawa nguen kinuchu shop. 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Doc Chen can and the door, Dio Kibo, Kidor, and Bene. You know, and Kadoro, menu, the TV outburst, menu for Manchester United, many car per boss, Sir Alex Ferguson and video, and the car Martin Newcastle United, 12 point leads, Manu, no, Marley Bachet, me, when Pierre Beach, we are Pierre, Marley Bachet, me, when Pierre Bouin, we are Beachel, very calm, door, never could now, he unfilled. 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well, Ricard Mekarone, team by Liverpool in 1971-72. Actually, not even it down to the level Malaman, by the way. The team Salah were Nottingham Forest, by the way. So, naturally, you walk team like a bit, make which look committee of Paul Paramotir, don't do you? Naturally, you walk and you can be a bit which one. Now, Alan Sher, the two motto, we put team to the minimum. Team de Newcastle United way twalo big why men of to the wife maybe to get tap twin men again matie kati men and very mau kati kini armatin me he soul rest in peace Donald Trump ulo king to the land very loke boy matak mada ket ma lobo kuchar go ostig bere no ma mege
2: and all of his staff and the incredible job they did, but this was one of the greatest events of any kind ever held. So we're really happy that it did so well. And all over the world, people have come and they've loved our country. You know, shown off our country in a different light. And it was a great thing. It was a great event. And I'm glad you all enjoyed it.
3: Joyful Spanish fans shared their delight after La Roja won the crown as world champions in New Jersey after fending off Argentina.
1: 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So chanto tikan di star a rio a duck a bor star a chel star a rio not Ash, we are mini chant of Duke, which are 30 bought in QTN of many and Martini. Medical locum to roll in video, which are taking an team with the and Liverpool Football Club, Kawanano teams Mukande, Liverpool Football Club, Jamu Ling or Tick Tick Ticking a Gamu to Maramario in video, and a Chawan Kenyan team for Liverpool, a bed watch in a ceremony Kenyu, getting a little well well to attack, tap, moi, Chure Chawani. 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The team by Liverpool don't tear chop a gamone, go to Chiragamone be buck. Nano. Mohamed Salah for Germany link but gin ma ara foy team by Liverpool be any compare getting medu medu contract was boss like get me any contract menu pay magamara ma beach kolo magi confirming ukichi a beach anti adonyo ka kerche contract manyen about team by Liverpool gin ma gane team by Liverpool ni gen pegi walk along magi wo pegi wo and they always believe in action, you understand? Can any be down ma tuk action better be mother Liverpool pegi ron pany na tour Martin. I'll dig in on a gitty gamble, eh? And I think again, come get it, they're going to do something. My catch out in Liverpool, maybe it's a surprise, man. Even Locom Ladita, Menu, Makiloni, Morgan Rogers, give my team to Chelsea will be gambling. No doubt, get each other gambler to Mukanaman who did the car early. Come a young diamond, Bradley Bacola, take your attack at my Maggie, my anytime from now, no team will do. My Liverpool, take a gamble to Egoni, make a neighbor, get Canon, Germano Chairman, my bear. Dominic Sobozla, you can check contract my yen, and Enoni, Berma Wara, a bought team by Liverpool, and he has been a very good player. My Nijaka Gam and Menuki team, my Arabi, Lipzig, Duma, Bear, Maribarioki, Pierre, you were deck. Hannibal to a pair of madam. Men again, my yen, he bought him for Liverpool, Gimoma Patki Eoni, Petty Eganer Martini, bought him with the man Manchester City, Bernard the same thing, Gimoma Yen to try and bought him for Manchester City, Petty, and get here and Madden, get my Yupu, he squad, Robert Babe, Menuki, E. Ten Lodge, Pa Ladita, Maki Bumani, Enzo Maresca, and Man City, Chow and Married Jamie Mamegi, Apollo Tumo, Gido Don Kimu, a man of Jesse Number, a bought Morgan Rogers, where Robert Kikar, me. No, Jesse Mellemay, I don't think he can make it. Can you give him Rodri? Everyone at Man City is very devastated to learn our former manager, Kevin Gagan. I don't think he can make it.

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0: 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Yes, bro. I'm not going to do it. Oh, sorry. 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
0: Ati George.
2: Yes.
0: Yes.
2: An American, ni agong goalkeeper mo tiyo chok danya, basali.
0: Goalkeeper.
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0: Pare football.
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0: 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Ma wajen yee Fudong jema niyan. 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
2: Okay.
0: All right. Hello, speaker FM.
3: Hello?
0: Mm-hmm.
3: What
0: is your name? I'm going
3: to be a little bit of a little bit of a little bit of a little bit of a little bit of a little bit of a little bit of a little bit of a
0: little
3: bit of a little bit of a little bit of a little bit
0: Hello.
4: Yes.
0: Mhm. Tell me, Inko.
4: Richard. Richard King,
0: Gabriel,
4: Jagu.
0: Oh. Lo mama futi kato ikome tu twal petit ba.
4: Okay.
0: Lo kana ko jere ngo mot.
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4: Okay. Maro ka man
0: ni wo. Okay. Hello, speaker FM.
5: Yes, hello, Maraka.
0: Yal pama.
5: Okay.
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0: 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Hello? 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
5: Hello?
0: Wow. Until my 18 inning.
5: Yeah.
0: Mm.

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0: 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Yo les tourne un par de chérum to rapper un to rapper.
1: Ok.
0: Vale, perfecto. Ok, hello.
2: Hello, speaker.
0: Yes.
2: Bon, ¿cómo va?
0: Forgotten, Pama. Goalkeeper? Goalkeeper, the man you will, the Gugamo, the did Carl Dallock, it leads United.
2: Eh, when you're wrong, the government
0: won't defend that. I didn't say, you know, you're not a murderer. I'm more carry you, Wangdom. Oh boy, man, the more carry you,
3: Wangdom. Hello? Hello?
0: Yes, boss.
3: Ronald
0: Kila Yibi.
3: Yes,
0: Ronald.
3: Ah, yeah, we're not doing it, pa. Mr. Kwan Kila for Wing and Major Nam, like a book.
0: Put Peggy Mayo, ma?
3: Yeah.
0: Put Peggy Mayo. For dear Yabra, your chan, Jal, Blocky Yabulate, where you don't chan run. Dear Yabo chan, in Yahweh. La tourmane? Zol is me asenoni. Okay. Okay, Christos Zolish contract mamege. I bought him passeno. Okay, we better get a mini. Kitati Kereka kind and video. Aranongchi Mukane. Hello?
4: Hello?
0: Mm hmm. At it, didn't he?
4: I don't know, man. See me, Chuba.
0: Kick one at Chubu?
4: Chokar Yat.
0: Oh, Chokar Yat can.
4: I will not bear me at all, I think. I'm not pretty good. Rust for a bit of poor child. 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
0: Cado, do you get him training? Check it with me about foot picking me here.
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5: Hello.
0: Yes.
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0: For you, Pama.
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0: conversation. 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
3: okay gara for yo
0: alright for you.
3: Okay.
0: Hello. Yeah.
6: Hello.
0: Yes.
6: Nini kama?
0: Ati umbego yiti nini?
6: No, no, not today, Bobo.
0: Bobo.
6: Hey.
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6: Okay. We don't want any ankon manu will to gadi.
0: Manu for will to gadi ki kan ba? Angwan rather. Will to angwan.
6: Okay. For the man war again.
0: Balipe manu go will gamu to angwan goalkeeper Carl Talot you donyo and Daladita menu mafuru donyo Tainan donyo futin magapa we borrow from Tottenham Hotspur £1 million borrow go gamu Daladita menu 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Vichel turn a board. Which are Andre Santos, bought Manchester United, £1 million per beach. Which are Tariq George, bought Timber Everton, £1 million per river. When just about you, Chandaba, get a guitar, Willow Morgan Rogers, we pick it here, Willow, at a loss, paying 51 plus 50 plus 24. When you're chasing football, when you're chasing a guitar, you're chasing a guitar, you're chasing a guitar, and you're going to carry Morgan Rogers, low in radio. Menu again, Mummering, and then Ladita Jimmy J. Morgan, key West Brom, Benegu, which are £1 million and when Kuno. Menu again, Mummering. Those are the big names. Matthew, Matim, Matthew, Chelsea, which are but good releasing to Tom Paul, Tano, to Mugi, Jano James, Ilson, Gay, Brody Ux, Gay, releasing Geno, Ladit, Richard, Olise, Kachikala, Sam Rack, Saki, Wenk, releasing Geno, K team, the Menu, Chelsea Football Club. Maganuchim, Ario, Akel, you met to a kicking at me, Chanto, Duke Bori, hello. Hello?
7: Hello?
0: Yes, boss.
7: It's in my car.
0: A tip of my eating?
7: I'm Daniel, bruh.
0: Mm-hmm.
7: I think you're near uncle. Tell no complain, no grammar. I'm feeling on.
0: Local radio don't tag the last note at time for local ping a ping in style. I'm going to be petty and you're going to get footy.
7: Yeah, man, could we need any petty and you're
0: going to pay your back. Newcastle team are £1 million me a chair. Kekwan £1 million a pa mo e chwal gong ki asa nungu pongu ye. 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Hello.
7: Hello.
0: Yes.
7: Avoy.
0: Pejatini ni jan.
7: Atlantic
0: Kutama. Okay.
7: I don't know.
0: Yeah. For the trial, I'm going to chime in. Hello? Hello.
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0: 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Andrew Santos, just number power, we are Bero. 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
10: yeah
0: hey dinini
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10: tambe
0: Okay, I'm going to go to Liverpool. I'm going to go to Liverpool. Avoid the look, Jolly still don't to pass no, don't matter as no, you can't make them confirming officially. I don't tell the to pass no, Mado Donio, as the dog medic mock when I can. You made it go chimp, and I don't papi gamma chimp, can't pinch out to my mer don't do come, you made don't chant, you duke don't bury in level, mala mal, man of a mere chant, either way, more skip by choke, and I can transfer news, make Chelsea. And you only a lorry, Chelsea, go to get here, Madon Gumor, Ladita, Menu, Morgan Rogers, Charlotte Tiro, Mamegi, Apollo Cats Pro. Please compare to me, Rio Gomoa and Amad Diallo. I am Deo from Kirombe. In the deep end, again, and then, okay, and the papa. Can you quite you can Rio Gomoa, give Amad Diallo, you know, quite a two man, you get a team of Meggy. In fact, Ladita, Makiluoni, Gomoa for TD, Anto, Amad Diallo at least, Dori, Bene Premier League. And Rakwanyo, Noni, Ladit Amadiello, Ben, Loy Gomoa, Tian Mapol, Ben. Hello, Cards Pro. Help me with any news about Ben Nelson to join Manchester United from Leicester City. This is Ugan from KO, local Tum Food Cuba. Look, any link, Mare Mortem Cardi, the Ungur, Gakumen, Intiway, and CP Nature, a key city gate, Unyama, Amero Nyang, Nenopa Carrick, Pituru, Maubi Chaka, any war, Madir. 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Love you too for being part of the show. Hello, brother. Thanks for the great show. This is Daniel from Changere. May I please know where Blaise Matuidi of France is now playing? Thanks, Matuidi. Yeah, mo pay je wachi hello Cats Pro, thanks for the programs. I am Bill Bilani from Kalon Town Council. Wow, yeah, Gago, help me any news about Manu Kone. Lokate wara nyimki wa etika chok total ki oye. Gikine air food dong gu chakwa ine wala wo maja wa tin food dog another news pe. Yellow Cats Pro, the sportman, any kaka keep a day. Wow, keep a day town. For quality per day town, quality area, manage per day. Pangyo, low in radio. Wajani, Miron Yang. For Doru program, Ichawani, a Konya Konki, a well goal of Victor Munuch, a key well assist ne, a key is a sooner. Okay. Kenyan Lapin, Mamegi Pagamo, I've been noting down, I've been to get a chin, dear Piano Chawan, I'm a mean chant, a tear on, or kind of be chocolate carro, manure me or poor carry, mano food per me, ni chante. Low in radio. We are all a pain mukane, a big guarogi, chia bino, aquari, echa me, dire, Aumara Warikumi, Man Steven, ambassador per Chelsea, Kia Zulu. A yellow pale I did, and in charge of anywhere ying, yere, where Dinny link my mod, and I'll guinea panama one or carabui palaro. Okay. And I'll tell the low locombolo qui moma casulo carocanba. Don't do a time, message still on my dong. Paramukwano, do you know what Konyaki again, Manyan, Kibot, Man City, Kwaso, Kila, Bora, Gimanyan, Botimpa, Man City, Tin, Petiello, in radio. Well, I do channel and video king, if you are mini chanted, what you don't, you're welcome, Betty, I've been to Chandon, come here, Chandon, Locum to open air Martin, I've been to Kila, Gammo, Candaman, in Penya, a Chianan, Benome, Kilone, Ya Gikine, Penier Martin, Locum to, Anafo, in Mequanya, Gikakan, a dugudon, Kilocum, Chante, money, Pesa, you understand, Chante, Romobel, Kikar, me. 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

0: Right of 82 online radio menu ket ma wan timo ko da digu ki good news meme un chanta mar yin me penyo ni club man madongo conceding goal manok loyo your country man ubero timo de me as lobo Spain 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
0: 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Everybody, rather. 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

Bonnie Mwenje Tewa Jawani, Safari Bado, requested by Shami the Girl from Lira City. 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

0: Jeku Anto Berumet Kaneno Amiu Chanta Brung Bori. 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
0: 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What's your name?
3: Best friend,
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3: 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Okay. 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
0: 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All right, for you, though.
3: For you,
0: all right. Hello? Where man up ma?
3: Wanna wear my gun for wood care and oil.
0: Wood care?
3: Yeah.
0: My lip.
3: You're
0: going to go on. What can you tell me? I'm going to go on. I'm going to go on. All right. My lip. Hello?
4: Yo.
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4: Yeah.
0: All right. 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
4: I work like a little.
0: Star Ario Adek Aboro Star Achel Star Ario Not Ash ali mi Achel atika meoneo ichawani okay itini ninkunu kom my love community ningo kara eh

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Each among all Tin Kono, get a Kenya. 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
0: Burning up. Richard, asking away any kiriki jok kiriki ngo aduga mini chante pangeo lubiski level big boss and then lawin radio meno latin pajo Rosie Bolton mirate weni pot dano tuju mate mai chawani kai ngeni furu keni art waro gigan
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0: we ended on Bobby Tumlin video chat when I told my mini gente where I'm mini gente kanja. Congratulations, but let not mobile lawyer. I be going be chot where I check pane from Dan. Full pakara be very background and I will be giving you the money right here, right now. Okay, just get in your phone and you dial *238*1*20#. Okay, my name is Cats Pro, the sportman driving you until the end of this beautiful show. We call it Sports Gala in the mix with Odlo New Pulse Peak. You understand? Ole kumbuli kumbula kare na kofini na yina kofini le. Wora ije wona nya nedi. Mani level u tunguja. 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Di star Ario Adeka Boru star Chel star Ario Not Ash. Yap kwano ne from 10 to 1. And now 10 9 8 7 6 at the countdown 5 4 3 2 and 1 gente diga por favor ngala win radio bully kombula carrière poro n number chim mano chenda ti poro yellow video. Take a kanywa and then get my dialing number ne and to congratulations Botla Loyo.
1: Congratulations and celebration when I
0: wow number to check 0781 yeah what the checking take the number 0781 okay 349 Pama chak shaking and I'm going to me no marry in the name of Donny Chimmy Kenya Win Radio. And congratulations on your matin and the teacher Borla Gumcom. I live me a chel conoya cona live me a rio piano woo tiano jam better por live me a rio pange chamanico por chili and di patin and barakanji or ne borikanyi and my low chan and emir morgani no chili 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